Uncle Dust, Big O Radio, we're back. As you can clearly see, I'm Wu-Tanged out. Repping for my man, Mr. Hill, the Ink Bishop, Slang Editorial, Capadonna. What's good, bro? Happy birthday, dogs. I'm in here, play some stuff that we did, but before I go any further, can't do anything without this. So let's go. You know what I'm saying? Beautiful thing. It's a beautiful thing.

0: motherfucker.
1: Tough times don't last, but the tough niggas do, know what I mean? Love.
2: You know what I like? I like having no reputation, bro. Nah. For several years of my life,
3: about my boy today,
2: the number one goal was to be invisible.
3: Still about my boy today.
2: I don't want to rap. I don't want to be known. Unless I'm dealing with you, I don't need to know you. I'm just, were you invisible? I was invisible.

0: That's for you non-believers. Hold that. I mean, I might as well hit him with this too, right?
1: Yeah, I'm gonna hit him with that.
2: Yes, sir.

0: dogs watching us all the time. I've realized they'll stop at nothing. They're pressing me. They want an answer right away.
1: Original Ty James. I'm back. You're the first.

0: I be the paw boss.
1: I'm the paw that they're young and boss.
2: Taking AirTrain Newark? The Port Authority is replacing the current outdated AirTrain with a brand new automated system that will accommodate vastly more passengers.
3: Yeah, my thoughts exactly. Listen, want to shout out my guy Capadonna. Happy birthday, bro. Hope you're enjoying it down there. Be safe. You know what I'm saying? Be careful. You know, other than that, man, live it up, bro. Another one around the sun. Let's get to it. Play some more joints. We'll probably make a beat live in here. They got a session going on in the back. Bunch of wild craziness. And I'm going to go in there and see what's happening because I'm nosy. So we'll play some beats and give you some treats. Let's go. Uncle Dust, the one you can trust. Bake Over Radio, Friday night, 6 to 8. Shout out to Nobody. Feel better out there. Get better, bro. And Charlie, you out there somewhere doing something. Fredo, same thing. Rob was good. Don't worry, we're going to get up. I'm moving around. But, yeah, just a whole bunch of stuff that's happening.

Yo, you hear that? Yo, you see that? Look, I'm pointing over here. Look, what? Right here. See this right here? That's this. This is the sample, right? And yo, this is the NPC sample, and I sneak this thing everywhere I go. So this is like my on the go. If I want to rock out and make something real quick, this is it right here. This is my baby. It's one of my other babies. Like, I have to stop. I have to stop buying NPCs. But for that to happen, they probably have to stop making NPCs. And if they're going to keep making them, I'm going to keep buying them. Let's go.

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I didn't record it when I was making it. I was kind of in the zone, but you gotta hear this. This is another shit. I made this last night.

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I'm gonna make one fresh right now. Right now, baked fresh. Friday night, Bake Over Radio beats baked fresh. This is what I'm doing. 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

0: 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This is so easy. 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
1: Yo, son.

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1: I'm here with Lucky Cerruti.
2: Hey, hey.
1: We're flinging jams at ya. At a pretty good pace.
2: I think so.
1: We just heard a

0: Disciples of Fascinating. Dark Throne. Prehistoric Metal from their latest release of the same name. Proceeding next was Mulder. Engrossed in Decay. Proceeding next, Eternal gave us Spectral Immolation.
1: What a title.
0: Yeah, really.
1: I love that.
0: Tests our
1: diction.
0: Vocabulary skills and diction. Can I pronounce it? Proceeding next, Magnus gave us Gods of Crime. And we let him sit with Oathbreaker. No, he's not. Oathbreaker's origin was before Weird Goons.
1: Oh, Left to Sour. How could we forget?
0: But yeah, so, I've come to know Lucky through Weird Go. Going to a bunch of the shows. And, the first time I met you was a freak.
1: Absolutely.
0: And then the Weird Goo interactions. And we've had some fun big show conversations.
1: Hangs. Absolutely.
0: What was it? Were you talking about some murder stuff, right?
1: Always, probably. Yeah. We were talking about cutoff shirts.
0: Oh, yes, of course.
1: And then the next show, I was in a cutoff shirt, and it pretty much changed my relationship with the shirts and playing guitar live. It was such a freeing experience.
0: Well, you wonder why every heavy metal guy does it.
1: Well, now I don't wonder. Yeah. And I've been looking at my shirt collection, and this is true. Exactly. Which ones can I lose the sleeves on and play shows with it?
0: I agree. I'm only a recent adopter of the sleeveless t-shirt. And
1: it's a little vulnerable.
0: Great.
1: But it's, once you can get past that hurdle, it's a game changer.
0: Right. It's like, I feel uncomfortable.
1: I know. Especially when you're sweating on stage and for me playing it, it gets a little uncomfortable, sleeves bunch up, but all that is taken away when you cut them off.
0: And you look cool.
1: And you look cool. Yes, you do. You look cool.
0: I came to understand that you made this feature, Box Cutter, that, did you write it? How did the writing, I guess?
1: I did write it. So I started the process of kind of formulating ideas for it way back, honestly, when around the time where we were making Freak. I have vivid memories of driving to set out in the sticks and kind of coming up with, plot points and set pieces and stuff like that. I have a real problem with, working on one thing and then thinking about something else. That's a conscious effort not to do that. But back then, I was really, kind of like, oh, what if? And honestly, a lot of it came off of the impact of COVID and the pandemic. It was really like brought on by, what if the consequences of a decision or, what if that was the worst case scenario? Not necessarily like any decision that I had made or that anybody had made had obviously brought on COVID, but I just thought that was an interesting kind of idea, and I've always really loved films with, not really a villain and not really a hero per se, like just people experiencing life in different ways and reacting to things in different ways that may or may not be the quote unquote right or correct thing to do. It's just been an interesting kind of avenue for me to explore. So that was really the jumping off point. And then I kind of put it away for a while. I didn't, other things were kind of in that interim. I made Freak, and then we had made a movie called Uncle Sleazo's Toxic and Terrifying TV Hour. So all of that kind of took up my time. I would still revisit it here and there and kind of jot notes and ideas and stuff down, but I really didn't start the true, I'm going to put a screenplay together until the beginning of the end of 2023, beginning of 2024. And then it was let's make this. And then we were shooting that fall. So it was like a pretty quick turnaround once we decided it was go time.
0: And I imagine the writing process you must be keeping in mind, you know, obviously working in the indie world, low budget world, what resources you had available and what, you know, what was feasible, what was whatever. You know, I think a lot of people said keep the cast, you know, pretty low, keep, you know, the location, the, you know, all these sort of budgetary things. Is that part of the process?
1: You know, it's interesting because historically, writing has never really been my favorite part of the process. I write to be able to have something to make. It's just kind of a necessary evil, or has been in the past. I'm trying to change my relationship with it. But I always find that in order for me to fully enjoy it as much as I am able to, I can't have a lot of barriers, because if I start to limit myself that early in the process, like, it'll just become like such a chore. However, I do understand that I'm not making billion-dollar movies.
0: Yeah, exactly.
1: So there is some thought that kind of goes into that, of course, but I try to at least get like a first draft out and have that hurdle over with before I'm like, okay, well, what can we really, you know, what is a little bit extraneous that we can kind of chip away at, and what's feasible, and, you know, whatever. Another, you know, I guess wrinkle in it is that I have shot everything up until this point, box cutter included, in my hometown in upstate New York. So I can get away with a lot more in there. You know, I can call in favors. Yes, exactly. For the most part, people are pretty excited up there when you're making a movie, rather than, you know, in the city where it's like, well, what am I going to get out of it, you know, if you ask for anything. But people are even volunteering a lot of things, their time and their, you know, camps and, you know, spooky basements, or, you know, whatever. People come out of the woodwork when you're, when you, you know, tell everybody that you're making a movie. They're like, oh, do you want to use my this? Do you want to use this? So it really is helpful to kind of have that at your disposal when you're making a movie. I highly suggest if you can swing it, yes, yeah, go to a friendly place, and you can, your the dollar stretches a little bit further. So it is a balance, though, when you're kind of coming up with ideas, for me at least, between like, I don't want to put guardrails on myself this early, and, well, what can we really accomplish?
0: Did you shoot up in upstate?
1: We did. Yeah. We shot in and around my hometown. And again, you know, it's nice to be able to have that, obviously, all of the reasons that I said. Everybody's super excited and willing to help. And I don't feel like I've run that well dry quite yet. I don't know what'll happen in the future. I'm not anticipating making every single movie that I ever make up there, but for this one, for the type of film that it is, it was definitely like it fit right in. So we hauled everybody up there.
0: And were you the sole producer of this? Did you have, you know, partners?
1: So I did have producing partners on this movie: Liza Brown, Reeves Elliott, who we spoke about earlier, the director of Secret of Cuck Island. And then we, happenstance, I had met Carl York, who had starred in a little movie called Cannibal Holocaust way back in the day. I met him at a convention, and I just wanted a signature. It's one of my favorite movies of all time. And we were like, really hit it off. And he, after, you know, his acting days, he worked in Hollywood at an agency as a script reader. Had, you know, that job for years and years and years. And while I was at the, I had a booth, my company Dead Vision Productions had a booth at the convention that he was at, he came over to the table and was asking, you know, what I do, and, you know, about the movies and stuff. And I was just, you know, in pre-production for a box cutter, and he asked to read the script. We had email, you know, chains back and forth after he had read it. He gave some pretty incredible notes. He's not a horror guy, funny enough, so he was able to kind of give a different perspective on not genre tropey stuff, which I think was super helpful. And he came on as an executive producer. Jennifer DiGiacomo, another executive producer on the film, shout out. But we definitely had help, because it's as you know, it's a tough job making a movie. You got all hands on deck for sure.
0: Gathering all of those resources and sort of being on top of diverting them correctly.
1: Absolutely.
0: Is a major skill. Kind of the unseen skill.
1: For sure. I mean, it's for me, it's really been about collecting people that will, you work well together and will make you look good. And get you the best result possible.
0: Absolutely. You want to look good. You want to absolutely come off looking good.
1: Exactly. Good. Like a cut-off t-shirt.
0: Yeah. All right. Well, do you have anything else to say? Or are you ready to hop back?
1: Let's hop back into some tunes.
0: I'm going to play some Undeath here.
1: Do it.
0: From Rochester. Hope you enjoy this.

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Why would you be invisible by using a camouflage technique? If you are just below the sun, what you're gonna see is a shadow. Imagine your shadow. Imagine you're invisible.

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0: Sophia, baby.
1: I just want you to know that we can.

Good morning, Maker Park Radio. My name is Chris the Cricket Ricker, and you are listening to another episode of Punk Rock and Pollywogs, the show where I play all different subgenres of punk, metal, grunge, rock, you name it, because like our biotic community, the more diverse and rich our arts and our communities are, the more well-rounded and balanced our planet becomes. And so, as usual, I will just ramble on a little bit today about some different happenings environmentally, culturally, societally, here on Staten Island, the Forgotten Borough, and beyond, while playing songs that I just really enjoy that fall into some genre that connects to punk or one way or another. And what a better day to do it. We're sort of transitioning into spooky season. And so it's getting cooler out. All of the big like orb weavers are emerging. It's just a really good time of year to kind of slow down. Summer's coming to an end. I know there's a lot going on with school and traffic and fall commitments, but we're here this morning to enjoy some nice iced coffee, pumpkin spice, of course, and play some music and just kind of get back in our heads today. So thanks for joining me, and let's just keep the fun rolling.

All right, my punk rock polywogs, we are back. We're just playing some tunes here on Maker Park Radio. That was L7, just one of my favorite bands of all time. I dig their just like muddy, grungy sound. Of course, they were sort of like the prelude to grunge in a lot of ways, but they are, you know, in my opinion, at least 100% punk through and through. And as we're talking about environmental happenings, I just want the world and anyone listening to know that there is an awesome DEP Blue Belt BioBlitz happening tomorrow here on Staten Island. And so if you are interested, again, a BioBlitz is an opportunity for the public, students, naturalists, scientists to come together and generally do sort of a bird's eye view, a biological survey of all of the organisms within a certain area. And so DEP, which has been instrumental in installing sort of the Blue Belt system throughout Staten Island to manage both stormwater, but also to help create additional habitat and keep our waterways clean and vital, which sometimes in New York City, we forget that all of us are part of island cultures, and water is so significant to everything we do. And we've come such a far way when it comes to our water quality here in New York City. You know, we are seeing things like humpback whales returning. We're seeing amazing shore biodiversity in relation to birds, migratory birds, shoreline birds, wading birds, you name it, we have birds. And of course, you know, sightings like of seals and dolphins in the East River. So, you know, things like the Blue Belt here on Staten Island are just one of many climate resilient infrastructures that allow us to protect both our biotic brethren that are all around us here in the Forgotten Borough, along with protecting human beings, human community, human property from the ongoing threat of climate change symptoms, right? So we saw Sandy, we're seeing increased storm water, we're seeing heavier storms every year. And so, you know, when you look at sort of the helter-skelterness of it all, right, we luckily didn't have as much droughts this summer, but the previous, you know, two or three summers in New York City and Staten Island, we have had those droughts. And then, you know, soils drying out, soils eroding, and then you're getting really, really aggressive, heavy fall storms, which, again, impacts all of us here. But to get away from the doom and gloom of that, again, you can go to Eventbrite and look up DEP Staten Island Blue Belt BioBlitz. I think the majority of the programs are going to be happening over sort of near like South Beach area, where there's just a ton of amazing biodiversity and different habitats that are happening over there. There's going to be guided walks. There's going to be experts in plants, birds, aquatic wildlife, reptiles, you name it. My good buddy Alan will be out there doing some plant stuff. Robert, who is sort of the DEP ecologist for Staten Island, will also be spearheading this event. So please get out there if you can. Even if it's for, you know, a 1 hour, 2 hour hike with one of the scientists, and just learn about why our blue belts are so important here on Staten Island.

All right, Maker Park Radio, we are about 30 minutes into today's episode of Punk Rock and Pollywogs here on MakerParkRadio.nyc. I'm just excited to be here. I know I have friends, families, people are out there in meetings and at work. And so if you have the ability to just plug in and follow me along this morning, we're just playing all different kinds of subgenres of punk, metal, grunge, rock, and occasionally talking about happenings in the environment here on Staten Island and beyond. I've had a little bit of a busy week, and luckily I was able to attend two really awesome events. One was the Blue Jean Ball for the Staten Island Greenbelt Conservancy that was over at Willowbrook Park. It was last night. It was hosted at the Carousel for All Children there. And again, the Greenbelt is just a really amazing park here on Staten Island. It's a metaphor. It's a symbol. It's a representation of just the ability of Staten Island to take care of what is most important to us. And at the center of Staten Island is this beautiful green heart of 2,800 acres and 35 miles of trails that have just impacted so many people over the generations. Similar to other, you know, happenings in the history of New York, Robert Moses tried to, of course, build the Richmond Parkway straight through where today High Rock and Pouch Camp is, to kind of connect the South Shore via that route to the expressway and then continue to the Verrazano Narrows. Of course, Greta Moulton, amongst many other people, was able to stop the development of that. And because of it, we today have some amazing forested lands here on Staten Island. Again, Staten Island has like 30% of all of New York City's tree canopy, which is just a huge win for Staten Island, especially given sort of just the inadequacies of what we get on a sort of budget level from the greater city. You know, we are the forgotten borough for a reason. So being able to be there last night and supporting the Greenbelt Conservancy, their education, their conservation, all they do to protect, activate, and educate people about that amazing space here on Staten Island. And then the other opportunity is I got to be on a panel at the School for Visual Arts in Manhattan earlier this week with Jay Dufsky, the photographer in residence over at Fresh Kills. And so I, again, am not a photographer. Whether I'm an artist or not is arguable, but it was just a really good reception to have, you know, from the community there. Of course, we were talking about Jade's work, but we were also talking about the larger storytelling of Staten Island, of Fresh Kills, and what a picture can mean, right? Because some of her portraits are these just large landscapes of Fresh Kills mounds, and where, you know, some people might just see grass if you're an environmentalist or a naturalist or an ecologist, or you just know a little bit about the environment. You know, a picture of grass can say a million things. It can talk about, you know, its climate infrastructure in the sense of being a sequester of carbon emissions. The biodiversity can speak about our native Northeast prairies, which are continuously in turmoil. We only have about 3% of those left in the Northeast. The presence of Phragmites is a representation of colonialism and Europeans and what they did to this land and the forcible removing of indigenous communities across this continent. And so that's why I find art so amazing, is the storytelling aspect, even in something like a photograph, right? I'm not, you know, I don't pretend to be this huge, knowledgeable being on photography, but there's some amazing photography in this world that just captures sort of snapshots. And in a world where, you know, everybody has a camera on their phone, everybody is capturing everything all the time in a digital lens, it's also important to recognize and support our photography friends and families and community members that are going beyond just, you know, what happens here and in the cloud and above us all the time. Because there are artists that are still using film. There are still artists that are, you know, doing exposures and processing their own photos and selling them to make a living. And so we need to make sure that we are supporting all of our friends and families that, you know, use art to explore their world.

All right, Maker Park Radio. We are about an hour into today's episode of Punk Rock and Pollywogs, exclusively here at Maker Park Radio. Again, Maker Park Radio is your local radio station for all kinds of things. So we have, again, we are completely supported through the generous volunteering of so many amazing DJs, stage crew, musicians, artists, you name it. And you're able to help us continue to stay on the air and provide meaningful content through either our shows, through our low-cost workshops that we have here related to different sound techs and DJing and getting involved and just crafting what music means to you in so many different ways. But as we're moving into September and October, again, I'm going to put this up here. Can we see that? I don't know. So, again, Punk Rock Mini Golf returns to Maker Park Radio, which is just a great opportunity for, you know, you, your loved one, your family, your children, whatever your little pod is in this world, to come on down to play some amazing mini golf, where Maker Park will be set up with a bunch of different holes, golf holes, that is, and it is punk rock themed. So we have so many amazing artists and creative people that help to shape it each and every year. Again, we will have two weekends of it, so September 25th and 26th, and then October 2nd and 4th. So you can go over to makerparkradio.nyc and you can buy tickets ahead of time. 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And it's a lot of fun. 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That's all I have to say about that. All right, we're going to have another hour of tunes right now.

We have about 30 minutes left of today's episode of Punk Rock and Pollywogs here exclusively on Maker Park Radio. As I mentioned earlier, this is the show where I just play all different subgenres of punk, rock, metal, grunge, whatever I'm feeling, because like our amazing biotic community here on this planet, the more diverse our people and our music and our art and our culture is, the more enriched our planet becomes. And that's something that I believe in. So whether I'm playing something super hardcore, classic punk, or, you know, some hair metal like I just did with Def Leppard, it's about what you feel in the moment, right? Because, again, like, we are all here for a limited amount of time. We need to do meaningful things, but we also need to make sure that we're not taking our lives way too seriously, because at the end of the day, we're really blessed to have, you know, the 80-something years that we get on this planet, and more if you're super lucky. Today, we reviewed a whole bunch of things. We talked about the Blue Jean Ball and the Green Belt and just how amazing those 2,800 acres of woodlands are and how important they are to a more climate-resilient New York City, because as we are seeing further symptoms of climate change, high temperatures, stormwater, all of that, we need to make sure that we have our woodlands, our wetlands, and everything in between. We talked about tomorrow's Blue Belt event that is happening. So if you are interested in a Blue Belt Bio Blitz, please go on to Eventbrite and look up the DEP Staten Island Blue Belt Bio Blitz. There's some amazing scientists and naturalists that are going to be leading all kinds of different nature walks, birding tours, plant walks, while using iNaturalist to inventory all of that amazing biodiversity that we have on the east shore of Staten Island. So check that out. We talked a little bit about my being on the panel at the School of Visual Arts. And it was just a meaningful experience for me to be able to talk about the ecology of Fresh Kills in relationship to Jade's photography. And also, I had a lot of friends after high school that had gone to the School of Visual Arts. And to be able to be there and be on a panel, which is something I just never expected when I had friends in that school, that I would ever in any way be connected to a professional arts panel. But I was, and it was really exciting and empowering as well. So I'm going to play a couple more songs here for you, and then we will say our closing remarks about 15 to the hour. And yeah, we'll see you in 15 minutes.

All right, Maker Park Radio. We have about 15 minutes left of today's episode of Punk Rock and Pollywogs. So I want to thank all of my witches, bitches, and punk rocks for joining me this morning. Again, we played a bunch of different subgenres of different music, but we're just kind of rolling out the end of today by celebrating spooky season and all our wonderful witches that are out there changing the world, ending the patriarchy, and just trying to make our world a better place. So, again, if you are around in the coming weekends, you can support Maker Park Radio by coming to Punk Rock Mini Golf, which will be happening here on Front Street, September 25th, 26th, along with October 2nd and 4th. 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So hopefully we will see you out here in the park. If not, we will hear you out here on the radio waves. Happy spooky season, and we will see you soon.

does seem to be an obsession amongst humans to create social groupings to which I belong and you don't. They get their power from philosophies which don't really stand up to close examination.

0: before we get any further into this, testing, what's happening? Before we get any further into this, where's Murray? Is Murray here? Murray.
1: Murray.
0: Hello.
1: Murray.
0: Hello. That's it. That's what we need. Come on up. We are the band you've been waiting for. We're lower than anybody. We'll go lower than anybody. It's a privilege to have him up here.
2: Can you imagine? On November 22nd, I'm gonna walk around with a bill pinned to my lapel, and a bag of dope in my pocket. And that's what that's all about. It's a minor misdemeanor. Oh, such the easy life. It is what it is, and it is such. Quite the Halloween, gentlemen. Good evening. I thought you would at least come in at least real clothes instead of such outrageous costumes as like that. I see. Well,
1: tell it like it is, Murray.
2: That's right. You got the concept.
1: He tells it like it is.
2: Oh, there are such honeys here. And all of those outrageous substances that are lined as we enter into this temple that is just left here to sit where nobody would dare ever come. And isn't it a shame that nobody ever would dare to come to this very nice place? We have been going crazy, going nuts, because it's Friday, yaza, yaza, mouse, la la la la. There is the vampire bat himself, Mr. Steve Lushbaugh, sir.
3: Good evening.
2: That's right. Yeah. Lushbaugh, it must be. How are the lampshades in your house holding up, Steve? Yay, sir! All right, it's going to be the craziest party anybody ever went to. That's the whole point of it. Lose that! We're going to do it because we gotta get down! Damn it! I am. Do it, man. We gotta go low with DeVoe. What it is.
0: I know everybody's looking at their programs right now. I know, I see everybody with their legs crossed, their programs open. There's a change in the program. This next song is Buttered Beauty of the Negroid North. That isn't what we have in the pamphlet, but after that introduction, Murray just reminded us we better do it now. After all, 10-year anniversary of President Kennedy's assassination's coming up. So here it is. With feeling, clown.

on. Keep on coming on now.

It is that time again. Time to sit down. Get comfortable. If you want your brain washed, you gotta be comfortable. We want you to enjoy the show. The show is called Brainwash. My name is Dan Macta. We're here on Maker Park Radio. MakerParkRadio.nyc or MPR.nyc. MPR. And what did we hear? It was a little bit of this and a lot of that. Pete Townsend, Stop Hurting People. Misty Wizards, Often I Wonder. 1-800-MIKEY, that's new. Me and My Only. Devo, recorded live in 1975, Halloween. Some new stuff, Hollow Hand, preceded by The Tubs. And the show started with the sounds of Synanon and the Synanon Choir. I will greatly rejoice. That was Little Esther, if you recognize the voice.

Anyhow, this show is bi-weekly, meaning every week that I'm in town, as long as it's not the week after I did the show. If you understand what I'm saying? Eight to ten p.m. every other Wednesday. I'll tell you about punk rock mini golf and lots of other stuff later on in the show. But for the moment.

What is your speed? How fast were you going? That's what I want to know. Brief interruption to tell you what it is that you've been hearing. That set began with Earth and Stone, False Rulers, followed by Young Men from Memphis. Doing After Hours, Neil Young, Crazy Horse, Lot of Love. The Time Lords, Downtown. There's Jeremiah Chu and Booker Stardrum, heard Flophouse. The Soundtrack of Our Lives, and right there, Van de Graaff Generator. Song was Scorched Earth. Here on your radio station, Maker Park Radio, Brainwash Show. DJ name is Dan Macta. And I want to tell you about the Maker Park Radio Punk Rock Mini Golf. Happening again this year, two weekends, 25th and 26th of September, and 2nd through 4th of October. Golf. Bands. Staten Island. Dream come true. That's right here at the Maker Park, 450 Front Street of Staten Island. Come play some golf and hear some music. It is a really good time. For this show, we got another half hour, so I'm going to keep the music playing. Check back in with you before we go.

It's world with their version. With She Don't Care About Time, Heard Siren, featuring Kevin Coyne, Wasting My Time, The Chameleon, Second Skin, Giant Day from Athens, Georgia, Golden Times, Velocity Girl, new reissue of their early stuff, Warm / Crawl. And the set began with a new track from This Is Lorelei, new album. Song was The Kid with the Crown. All that stuff for you here on Brainwash. 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My name is Dan Macda. I should be back here in 2 weeks. mpr.nyc for the website. Schedule, archives, events, information. And you don't want to forget Punk Rock Mini Golf. Next weekend, September 25th and 26th, and the following weekend, October 2nd through 4th, right here on Staten Island. Punk Rock Mini Golf. That's golf with music and other stuff that goes with punk and golf. So we'll see you there, but don't forget us.

I once wrote a poem about disc jockeys. It was published in a little book of verse called Tin Pan Alley. You can get it for £5. Now here's a little song about them. To my friends in the business, I would only say, if the cap fits. I'm a disc jockey, remarkably cocky, with every good reason to be. And I'll say it, though maybe I oughtn't.

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And we can work together, baby.

There's a place where dreams are born. It's across the sea and through the storm. Now listen.

creating the four dimensions in a looped architecture of continuous motion. The size of the library is a function of its information content, which is infinitely expanding. In the holographic chamber, there is a telescope through which one can observe the boundary, outside of which is a true mirror that reflects the boundary back on itself in all directions.

Seventh Order, sonic data is being projected into the heavenly dome. As the potential territory increases in absolute size, so does the mirror. And the patterns encoded to preserve the infinite variations of data objects can be observed and experienced.

0: information interface calculates all possible variables and documents the movement from chaos to order in the chamber of memory. Once a cycle has been completed, a new code is generated and preserved.
1: Memory.
0: To access each copy, one must enter the chamber of replication, but once inside, all memory of other copies ceases to exist.
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1: Memory.
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You are contained within a library copy. 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

Welcome to Demystify on Maker Bark Radio. It is an honor and a pleasure to be here. Thank you for listening. And I'm going to tell you what we just heard. That last track was new, kind of. It's from this year. It's a single that's out on Slumberland by Tony Molina. And it's a track called Dear Nellie Goodrich. It's actually a cover of a song from a band called Kaleidoscope, who I'm going to tell you about in a second. I love it. Truman's Water was before that, a band that I have played on the show before. But I love them so much, I was sort of like, why am I not playing them more? So there you go, you got them. 1992, a track called 665 from the Of Thick Tum album that came out on Homestead. And they're, of course, from California. Of course? I don't know why that's an of course. Everyone's like, yeah, duh, Truman's Water. Of course they're from California. Please Excuse My Face was Kaleidoscope. Okay, Kaleidoscope. There were a couple bands called Kaleidoscope around the same time. This came out in 1967, this song. And there was another band called Kaleidoscope at the time. They featured David Lindley, multi-instrumentalist. That was not this band. This band was from Britain. They're a British band, and what a downer. Please excuse my face. What's the line? I feel dead, I hide myself away. Somebody was taking it real hard. Aurora was a track from Goose Steppa from 2016. There was an EP, that was on an EP called Aurora. It was self-released, and of course it was Canadian. I just find myself playing more and more Canadian music for some reason. I don't know why that keeps happening. Don't Sell Your Dream Tonight was the, I'll use the word legendary, turntablist J-Rock. He put out an album on Stone's Throw in 2011 called Some Cold Rock Stuff, and Don't Sell Your Dreams Tonight was on it. Truck Attitude was before that, from Caitlin Somatics, came out a couple years ago. Caitlin Music is the name of the album. I believe it was self-released. One of my favorite current bands, moving up the charts for sure, is Discovery Zone. Discovery Zone is just one person, and she is based out in New York City. She has a new album out called Library Copy Do Not Remove, and that was the name of the track that we heard. And it's really just it's such a good record. The whole album is really, really solid and impressive, and that is quite a piece of music. Become Younger was Peels. Peels is William Cashin of Future Islands and Bruce Willen of Double Dagger. And they actually have a new album called The Compound 76. Maybe I'll play something from that, but right now I was obsessed with this one, so I went back in time. And I went back even further to 1960 for the Melody Mates. They were originally on a label called Nix, and they put out a single in 1960 called Enchantment. I kicked off the show with it. The label was from Pittsburgh, so was the band. They were a trio, and Numero Group has reissued some of their stuff. So here we are on Maker Park Radio, and one of the things Maker Park Radio is most known for is punk rock mini golf.
I would say it's that time of year again, but it's actually, we're doing it later this year. What is it like to mini golf a CBGB's toilet hole? I couldn't quite put that in a sentence. A CBGB's toilet themed hole. What's it like to mini golf a CBGB's toilet themed mini golf hole in the fall? You've never done it in the fall. Now's the time, or very soon is the time. September 25th and 26th, October 2nd through the 4th. There's going to be over 20 bands playing, including Bush Tetras and Tommy Stinson on different nights. A lot of local acts as well. I'm going to talk a little bit more about it later, but I do want to make sure you are getting your tickets, because it's going to be a time for sure. We are always looking forward to it. You can go for one night for $20, or if you want the full 5 days, just double that. $40 is all it costs to get 5 days of punk rock mini golf. Okay, shifting gears from punk to one of the treasures of this world who passed away recently, Dolly Parton. I'm not going to play a full Dolly Parton tribute set, although I do love her music, and she was a big part of my interest in country music that occurred when I was in my 20s and has basically never stopped. She was a big, big part of that. She was also a big part of any joke that was made in a country music awards show for like 40 years. So anyway, she was the greatest. She did so much. She was really impressive. And she wrote a song that is so bizarre that I didn't know until recently. So I think it's time for you all to hear it if you haven't already. Here is Dolly Parton duetting with Porter Wagoner to a song called The Party on Maker Park Radio.

Then we left for the party like we'd so often done, thinking only of ourselves and not our little ones. The party started out wild, and it grew wilder as the night wore on, with drinking, laughing, telling dirty jokes, nobody thinking of home. Then the strangest feeling came over me, and it chilled me to the bone. And I told my wife that we'd better leave the party, 'cause I felt that we were needed at home. As we rode along, I got to thinking of how the kids that morning had asked if we'd take them to church the next day, and how I'd put them off, like I'd so often done, by saying we'd probably get home too late. Then my thoughts were interrupted by the sound of sirens as they cut through the still night air. Then we turned down our street, that's when we saw the fire. The rest was like a nightmare. We took their little bodies to church the next day. Though we'd left the party early, we still got home.

Hello, everyone. Welcome back. I don't know if you went anywhere. You're listening to Demystify. We just heard a short set, and I want to say, in a rare moment, that felt like a set that made sense. And that doesn't happen all the time on this show. So, how about it? Okay, that last one was SOS from Nice Biscuit. Nice Biscuit is out of Brisbane, Australia. That came out in 2024. It was the title track of an album, and it was on Greenway Records. Still is. We heard one of my favorite bands currently out there. They have something new called Mini Moon. It's a single, and we played it. Talk about a reason to call SOS. The chorus, everybody wants to be my friend if they fuck me first. I mean, one of the most relatable lines for so many people that I know. Not me, necessarily. Sorry. Before that, we heard some disturbing stuff about things happening to kids. We heard Winter's Going, which, you know, I'm a little bit of a square and I tend to play things seasonally. I sort of get in the mood for certain things. And this, of course, is Winter's Going. Spring is coming on. They do kind of mention every season in this song, so it's somewhat universal. It's Canadian, of course. It's by an artist named Bonnie Dobson. It came out in 1969. She's Canadian, and she says she knows what she's going to do. She's going to kill your baby and kill you too. Do not mess with Bonnie Dobson, which is not a very intimidating name, but damn. She brings it. And then we heard The Party, R.I.P. Dolly Parton. Great song that she wrote and performed with Porter Wagoner back in 1968 on the album Just the Two of Us. For some reason, I love that they include telling dirty jokes as one of the things they're doing at the party that they're at when the house burns down, you know, with the kids inside. I love that they're telling dirty jokes. I love that that's part of what was going on. I kind of wanted to take that a little further, like they were all flirting with each other's spouses and things, or maybe even taking it further, but you know, they dialed it back. I mean, they weren't dialing back other things, so I don't know what I'm complaining about. Okay, we got more music. Oh, but first, I did want to talk one more time about punk rock mini golf. So let's do that. This is how I talk. Yes, punk rock mini golf. Okay, so it's coming up. Today's the 16th. We're like 10 days away. The 25th is when it starts. Not this coming weekend, following weekend. And it goes for 2 weekends. It's the last weekend of September, first weekend of October. $20 for a day, $40 for all 5 days of punk rock mini golf. And there's tons of great bands. I mentioned before a couple of the big headliners that we have, Bush Tetras and Tommy Stinson. Tommy Stinson, of course, of the Replacements, and later played with Guns N' Roses. But we've got some returning faves, like the Draculas will be here again. Goddamn Rex will be here again. We've got Parallel Lines, the Cunninghams. Can I say our very own Cunninghams? I think I can. Modern Day Machines are going to be here. First President of Japan, which I'm very excited about. There's like so many bands. Do not miss. $40, you don't have to miss a single thing. Except for all those putts. You're going to miss those. It's just part of the game. You'll get used to it.
sometimes you'll do better than other, you know, it's just, anyway, I look forward to this all year, and it's coming up, and I hope you make it. All right, enough blabbering. Let's get back to the so-called music. I have something coming up from a band known as SQ Mice. I hope you enjoy it. It's Maker Park Radio. The show is Demystify. I'm Neil. Thank you so much for being here. More music coming your way.

following code. Blue neutral, brown life. As the colors may not correspond with the colored markings identifying the terminals in your black, proceed as follows. The way in which is colored brown must be connected to the terminal which is marked with the letter L or colored red.

5MP fuse must be used, and a 5MP fuse circuit to other types of plug. The Joy Boy must never be used inside the sink. Always work with the Joy Boy. The wheel is in the mains leader colored with the following code: blue neutral, brown life. As the colors may not correspond with the brown color, marketing specified terminal in your black. Proceed as follows. The wheel which is colored brown must be connected to the terminal which is marked with the letter L. The wheel which is colored yellow must be connected to the terminal which is marked with the letter N or colored black.

大

to the Super Bowl. 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

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Like hanging out when a boy moves in on me, starts breathing fast, I just gotta tell him, honey baby, it just can't last, cause, ooh,

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Sometimes. Zoe Pete Ford. She is New York based. And I think she has a new album coming out next week, or maybe this week. Definitely going to be on Bandcamp. I don't know where else. But that's from her. That's a title track. A lot of title tracks today. Title Track Wednesday. It's, One of the Guys was the album she put out last year on Karsic Loser. Really solid songwriter. Cool voice. Digging her vibe. Need to see her live. Speaking of people I need to see, who does anybody know Mandy Dahl? I don't know anything about her, really. But, Ooh, I Don't Feel Nothing is a masterpiece. What a song. Holy shit. I loved it. Came out in 79. Did any of our, like, DJs who were there in 79 when I was not there, and going to, like, the Orange Bowl with my family, did any of you, like, encounter Mandy Dahl in any kind of way? I need to know, because I need more. Numero Group has reissued some of her stuff. And it's a real East Village core deep cut. And I'm just so in love with that song. I also love Before the Feeling's Gone. New from a band out of Chicago called National Photo Committee. Their self-titled album is out now. And it includes that song. It's on Ever Never Records. Before that, Ooh, You Got a Big Love Touch. That is a song, I don't understand how anyone came up with that concept for a song. Ooh, You're Gonna Get a Big Love Touch. And it was, of course, the theme song of sorts from the movie Legal Eagles. Legal Eagles up in this piece, and that was the summer of 86. I just heard a podcast on the movies that were popular in the summer of 1986, and I dug a little deeper and was like, man, Legal Eagles was almost one of the top 10 grossing movies of the summer of 86. That seems nuts now. Romantic comedies in general just can barely make it into theaters at all. Anyway, we heard Tyvek before that and a song called Little Richard. That was from their 2012 album that was out on In the Red Records. It was called On Triple Beams. They're a band out of Detroit. Passing Fancies was John Wayne, not the cowboy dude. This was the, you know, he was actually, he was a descendant of the Revolutionary War general who was the inspiration for the actor John Wayne's stage name, apparently. That's what I read. I believe it. Why not? That was another one from that was out on Stone's Throw in 2014 on an album called Cassette on Vinyl from John Wayne. Before that, the second most commented on song during today's program, number one, was definitely Love Touch. And I knew it would be. I just knew it would be. Number two was E.T. Where Are You? Are You spelled like in the Prince way, the letter R and U. That was from a guy named George Semper. George Semper was a Trinidadian American artist from like the 50s to the 2000s. He had a couple solo hits, quote unquote. There was something called Making Waves. That was an album he put out. I think it was instrumental covers of hit songs like Satisfaction. Anyway, he also is on the Norbit soundtrack, of course. He played with Billy Preston, a bunch of other people, and his son is in charge of his archives, so that's... And that track, E.T. Where Are You, which I forgot E.T. scored a touchdown in that song, by the way, and I... That got me.
It's from an, anyway, not, I've said anyway 1,000 times. I'm going to stop saying the word anyway. Anyway, Themes from Television, Sports, and Aerobics was the name of the album that was on. That came out in 1984. Joy Boy. We stayed in the 80s for Joy Boy. Joy Boy is from Instant Music, a German artist who have been reissued on the Dark Entries label. Before that was something new from Open Mike Eagle, talking about, just sticking with my podcast I listened to. I heard him on a podcast. I listened to it this week. I don't know how old it was. A couple weeks, maybe, or brand new, I'm not sure. But anyway, Open Mike Eagle was great on W. Kamau Bell's podcast. It was an excellent conversation. I was like, man, that's exactly what I want the conversations on Demystify to sound like. Inside Baseball, anyway, so, shit. Did I say anyway again? Science Fiction Fantasy was the name of the song we played from his new album, Doomed. Open Mike Eagle and Kenny Siegel together on that record that is out on Backwoods Studios. 1938 was a track from Romperaio that came out in 2019 on an album called Que Joué. I think I looked up what that meant, and now I cannot remember it. I know I looked up what that meant, and I was unclear. Anyway, Romperaio is a Colombian artist who, there's a lot of this right now. He merges the traditional sounds and new technology. There's a lot of that going around, and I love it all, pretty much, including that one. Before that was Giggle from Amnesia Scanner and Freakatet. I think they have a new album out, too. I'm just playing everybody's old albums instead of playing new stuff. Jesus, somebody fire me already. They put out an album called Strobe.Rip in 2023, and that was on it. They are a combination of a New York City-based French artist and a Berlin duo. And everything started with SQ Mice, who has a new self-titled album out. SQ Mice is from Paris, and the track we heard was Morgan's Mude. I hope you enjoyed it. We're going to, we got stuff to do here. We got music to play. We got a show to close out. I got just a few more minutes. Thank you for being here. Demystifying Maker Park Radio.

Okay, I was going to have that be the final thing you heard on the show, but didn't work out that way because I have one more thing to do. So that was Blueberry Pie from Chameleon Church. That features Chevy Chase on drums. It's from 1967 on the Family Circle album. We heard something new from an artist known as Babe Dylan. Self-release single. I believe that's a duo out of L.A. And Isa W. Law was Zeed and the Wings. That is Zeed Hamdan, a Lebanese artist who runs a label called Lebanese Underground. And that was on an album he put out called Baleke in 2017. Okay, the reason I'm playing one more track is because I happen to see The Whole Truth and Nothing But this week. That is a documentary on the band Butthole Surfers, and it is absolutely beautiful in so many different ways. There are some ways that may make you think it's obvious that someone would call it beautiful because it's very touching, but there is also some stuff that is just so wild and unhinged that my heart nearly exploded seeing it on TV, on screen. So look for it and watch it because it's really phenomenal, and it made me want to play one of the great songs there ever was, and it's called Lady Sniff, and I thank you for listening.

británicos que viven y trabajan en...

Good afternoon, and thank you so much for joining me here on MakerParkRadio.nyc and the Classicalish with Nutmeg radio show. If you are tuning in and looking for the hardcore easy listening show, my sincerest apologies, my deepest condolences. You have me for the next 2 hours. Johnny D and I did a little switcheroo this morning and this afternoon where he played my 10 a.m. to 12 p.m. slot, and I am here in his 12 p.m. to 2 p.m. slot. So that ended up working out. It was a bit spontaneous, but here we both are. It was a fantastic show. If you ever want to catch any of the Maker Park radio shows, we have them all archived. You can get in touch with the various DJs. We have some archives up on the website, so never fear if you missed Hardcore Easy Listening. It was a great show, not going to lie, but you have infinite chances to listen to it again. So this is me. I'm playing classical and experimental and everything in between music here on my little show today, and aptly, I just played some Estonian composer Marja Nutt and a collaboration with Rum. The piece was called Una Miles, and the record is called Munduja, and I am not pretending that I can speak Estonian, because I definitely can't, even though I've sung in Estonian a few times, but I just don't remember the rules or how to read it. So either way, gorgeous piece. Prior to that, I played somebody that I actually thought was Estonian for the longest time, but it turns out he's Norwegian. I played some Ole Gjelo. This gorgeous piece called Northern Lights is just an absolutely beautiful piece, that ethereal soprano part that just

sails up there sounding so effortless. Oh my goodness. The record is Benedictus in Honorem. It's a beautiful, beautiful piece, and I'm extremely, extremely fortunate, just jumping out of my skin here, can't wait, because I get to perform this piece in November with Melodia Women's Choir of New York City. So I will not be sailing up there on that gorgeous soprano part. Unfortunately, I'm a bit older and have inhaled some welding fumes, so I don't have those chops anymore. I'm going to probably be nestled in on the first alto part, which has some exciting lines in that piece, if you were listening. So enough about me. I hope you enjoyed that piece. Great winter piece as we're kind of easing into fall here. prior to that, I played somebody that I have been playing on this show for the entire 9 years I've been doing it. Madalena Seerman, née Lombardini, born in 1975 and wrote music in the classical era for sure. So I played her string quartet number 2 in B flat major, Andantino. A lovely record. It's called Lombardini 6 Quartetti par Archi. We're already doing Estonian and Italian this morning in the first 10 minutes of the show. So I should speak a lot more languages if I'm going to do this show any justice, but the music sounds great in any case, even if my accent is terrible. We opened the show with Stockholm-based Shida Shahabi, born to Iranian parents and really inspired by her upbringing and influences growing up with Persian parents in a European country. So I played her piece called All in Circles. The record is called Shifts. It's a really fantastic record, so I recommend you check it out. And so we're going to get into a pair of Australians next, Zoltan Fesco and Anna Morley. But thank you so much again for putting up with our little backwards morning, me and Johnny D here swapping places. But thank you so much for joining me as I play classical and experimental music that spans the centuries and the globe and everything else. But let's get into some more music. Thanks for hanging.

If you're just joining me, thank you so much. This is MakerParkRadio.nyc and the Classicalish with Nutmeg radio show. Not hardcore easy listening. You got treated with Johnny D, the inimitable, from 10 a.m. to 12 p.m. We switched slots today, so this is me playing my classical and experimental music for you during your lunchtime, maybe your brunch. That was some Kelsey Lou, someone that I love playing on this show. What an amazing voice they have. And interestingly enough, they grew up in a very strict religious home, Jehovah's Witness. And father was Nigerian, strict home. And Kelsey Lou obviously broke away and did their own thing. And thank goodness that they did, because what an incredible body of work such a young person has produced in a relatively short amount of time. So always a pleasure to play Kelsey Lou. Their voice is just amazing. And so I played their piece called Dreams. The record, interestingly enough, is called Church. And prior to that, I played a Danish-Norwegian pair, Ina Erd and Ingrid Hoyland. The record is called Duvet. And the piece I played was called Woe. And prior to that, I snuck in a little interstitial by Japanese Breakfast. Hence the ish and classical-ish. I read Crying in H Mart not too long ago. So ever since, I've really just been revisiting Psycho Pomp by Japanese Breakfast a lot. And there's a couple little interstitials that fit well on my show. So I'm just sneaking that in there where I can, because why not? Fantastic record if you've never heard it. And opened this last set with a couple of Australians, Zoltan Fesco and Anna Morley. I played their piece called A Pooled Reflection from the record called Desire Path, which is a really, you know, Desire Path is a wonderful record for a day like today when it's raining and it's Sunday. It's a tough world, as we know. Our brains and nervous systems and bodies are not meant to hold the degree of suffering and depravity and unpredictability that has just become kind of commonplace. So I hope with this show that you're able to, if you can, you know, if you have that privilege, if you're able to exhale a little bit and rest, and let me take care of you a little bit of sonic respite. I don't think I'm playing anything too weird or uncomfortable today. You never know with my show. We definitely experiment a lot here, but I think today is really going to be mostly beautiful. I am inspired by the feeling of fall in the air, and just the need to exhale and the need to really slow down and shore up for this terrible world we're in right now. And I think the show is inspired by that and the desire to really hold community close and really build community and not just call it that, but actually actively work to take care of each other, whether it be mutual aid, whether it be putting down our phones and doing things in real life. Speaking of which, what an interesting segue into punk rock mini golf. But I'm going to talk about punk rock mini golf. Speaking of bringing community together, Maker Park Radio is fantastic. Fantastic at that. We not only have over 100 volunteer DJs doing just an array of shows, really just a very eclectic mixture of offerings we have here on the station. But we also do a lot in the community, including throwing wonderful, affordable, accessible festivals for the community. Everybody is welcome. We are a very unpretentious, friendly group of people, multi-generational too. You know, we've got younger kids, we've got us older folks. And it's just a wonderful vibe around here. So we are throwing our famous, or infamous rather, punk rock mini golf on the weekend of September 25th. I believe we're doing it September 25th and 26th. And then we are also doing it the weekend of October 2nd, 3rd, and 4th. Let me make sure I got that right. Yes, indeed, I was right. So if you have not heard of punk rock mini golf, it is the punkest game of mini golf you will ever play in your life. All of the mini golf holes are punk rock themed. It's like a history of punk rock in one little mini golf course. It was all designed by local artists. It is built by us, by real people that are out there in Maker Park building this golf course in time for you all to come and party.
party on it because we're going to have 20 plus bands too. We're going to have food, booze. It's really fun because it opens early. So early in the afternoon, about 3 o'clock when we start, that's when the families and the kiddos come. And then as we get later and we get into the bands and a little more boozing, that's kind of grown up time. So 5 nights of punk rock mini golf. Go to MPR, that is Maker Park Radio, mpr.nyc. And you can get your tickets. You can get a pass for all nights at a discount, or you can buy one night a la carte, whatever you want to do. We just hope you will join us because talk about making community fun. I'm losing my voice. It's a wonderful, fun time. So speaking of punk, I'm going to get into my next piece, which is not punk at all, honestly. It's a beautiful, beautiful collaboration by the Cinematic Orchestra. Oh my goodness, one of my favorites, Mary Lattimore, the harp player, and a lovely singer, Tawia. So we're going to get into that. Thank you so much for joining us here. This is MakerParkRadio.nyc, and I'm the Classicalish with Nutmeg Radio Show.

Boccherini's Cello Concerto in B-flat major, G482 Adagio non troppo. But it wasn't about Boccherini, it was about the player, the cellist, Jacqueline Dupré. Just an absolutely amazing, renowned player. And you really, I really feel like I can hear just all of the gravitas, all of the suffering, everything that she ever repressed, all the tenderness, all the poignancy. Apparently, Jacqueline Dupré was very mild and agreeable in temperament and just kind of went along with the program, whatever was expected of her. And yet everything that she kept to herself and was self-possessed about really came out in her playing. And then she died young and tragically from multiple sclerosis. Having trouble talking today. Multiple sclerosis at age 42. But so I just feel like you hear everything that she never said in her playing. And it's just so incredibly special. So beautiful piece. The record is called The Great Cello Concertos. Dvorak, Schumann, Saint-Saëns, Elgar, Haydn, all of these people. It's a really great compendium of players, but it's really about Jacqueline Dupré for me. That's why I picked this piece. Haven't played her in a while. In fact, now that I'm kind of looking back on this set, I see a lot of really amazing women, including who I just played before, Dame Ethel Smythe. I haven't played her in a little bit. She definitely was a troublemaker in her time. She was born in 1858, if I recall, and she was supposed to be a genteel Victorian woman who also just went along with the program and, was just a lady of leisure and married and had children and, you know, did what she was supposed to do and fell into step. But she definitely did not do that. She offended everybody in her sphere with her utterly crass choice of classical composer as a career.

And not only did she do that, but she demanded that her work be heard, and was incredibly just demanding, you know, to the men who dominated classical music as they do today. But it was even worse in Victorian times. She would burst into concert halls and rehearsal spaces and demand her work be heard, and for good reason. Beautiful composer. Somebody that I love to play on the show, and it's been quite a while, so it was nice to hear her again. I played her cello sonata too. I didn't even mean to have cello sonatas back to back. I just sort of did. I was just feeling it. So I played her cello sonata in A minor, opus 5, number 2, Adagio non troppo. Also, very interesting. Prior to that, I played someone who was just an absolute maverick. I'm having a hard time remembering when she was born, but I know that this record, if you heard a little Domenico Scarlatti sounding like it was a bit old and chewed up, it's because I found this recording from 1946. Just a beautiful, beautiful rendering, even though it sounds quite old and pretty beat up. Sonata in C minor. And the sonata in A minor, too. Beautiful pieces by, I think it was Scarlatti. Let me just make sure. I'm second-guessing myself here now. But this was by Hazel Scott, who was just an incredible, yes, it was Domenico Scarlatti. I thought I might have been getting my Italians mixed up. But Hazel Scott was such a force to be reckoned with. She was just very, very, in her time, outspoken, you know, about racism. She was the first Black American to ever get a TV show on a network television, The Hazel Scott Show. She was born a child prodigy, and you could hear it in her piano playing just then. She was a jazz musician, and I don't like to say this about women as though it is something for her to be proud of, but it is just a fact about her life. She was married to Adam Clayton Powell Jr., who was also like a huge figure, as we know, in anti-racism work and the Democratic Party and in the scene in Harlem. So the record is called A Piano Recital, A Bit of Jazz and Classics. So good, by Hazel Scott. It is very vintage sounding, but I love that they're able to preserve these recordings. So I played her playing Chopin, I guess probably half a year, maybe last year ago. And it's just a cool record. So, plan to hear some more from Hazel Scott. She's amazing. And then prior to that, I played Icelandic Amina, just a really beautiful version of their piece called Kola. It's the Lighthouse version, and the record is called The Lighthouse Project. And, then prior to that, boy, this was a long set. I really just kind of got into listening to music and didn't feel like talking much. So, we have Wait For Now, which is a piece by Tawia. She's a British singer of Ghanaian descent. And so she collabed with the Cinematic Orchestra, and then Mary Lattimore did the reworking of this piece. I love Tawia's voice. Just beautiful. The piece is called Wait For Now, the Mary Lattimore rework. And the record is called To Believe. It's remixes, and I think that gets us all caught up. So we're winding down here. I'm going to be here until 2 o'clock. Johnny D and I switched slots today. In case you are tuning into Hardcore Easy Listening and you are hearing me, very sorry for the disappointment, but Johnny D was here from 10 a.m. to 12 p.m. today. You get his cool archive show. His show is definitely unique among radio shows in all of the world, I believe. So I'm here doing my little thing. I think we're going to get into kind of an interesting amount of English art rock-ish sort of stuff in this next set. You kind of never know where we're going to go as we kind of span the timeline and the globe and genres and genre-lessness and everything here on the Classical Schwinn That Makes Show. Thank you so much for hanging out. I hope you're taking good care of yourself. This is MakerParkRadio.nyc, and let's get into some more music.

You know, recently, I got a book listing all the animal species that have disappeared off the face of the

Now the list is really impressive, and it included the dates and territories where the animals were last seen, or wherever the last fossil was unearthed. Now, as you probably know, 99.9% of the species who have ever lived are now extinct. So this is a very long list, including massive numbers of civets, big subsets of spotted lizards, every last mastodon, the short-faced bear, the shrub ox, 15 chapters on sloths, and one whole chapter

was amazing. You cannot imagine how many kinds of weasels have come and gone. Now the publishers claim that the book is a definitive masterpiece. In fact, according to them, the book actually weighs approximately 30. So, goodbye to the disappeared ones. There they go, hopping and jumping away, swimming and floating away, gone forever, vaporized as if they'd never existed, except for a few bones.

first letter in the Hebrew alphabet is Aleph. And the letter Aleph actually has no sound. It's a letter with no sound. A mental letter. So, to say Aleph, you open your mouth and you think of the letter and you start to say it and then you stop.

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And really, they could just go on and on in this pain, like, "Now imagine that you've swallowed your head and it's inside your stomach and you're upside down and you can't open your eyes and you're completely stuck in there," you know, things like that. But I have to say that often it's much better to talk about things to the north.

But I really

stars are up there, like acquaintances I had always meant to befriend. Yes, I meant to learn their names, but for various reasons having to do with lack of time. Sky.

Well, we made it. Thank you so much for joining me for this Classicalish with Nutmeg edition on MakerParkRadio.nyc. You just heard Branko Mataja, who was born in 1923 in what was then known as Yugoslavia, but we now know he was born in the part of Yugoslavia that is Croatia. And interestingly enough, his father was Croatian or Yugoslavian, and his mother was from Missouri. And so he had ended up in a number of places in his life, including the U.S., including England, and including a German labor camp during World War II when he was unable to provide proper documentation and ended up being captured and imprisoned for some time. Obviously, he survived, hence the fact that we have his body of work. He was self-taught, as I understand it. He was also an engineer, had a really interesting life, this gentleman, and I really love his sound. So I played his piece called Duboko je more, and that is me speaking Croatian, trying. And the record is called Over Fields and Mountains, and so that is Branko Mataja if you want to check him out. Really cool sound, fun to play on the show. Prior to that, I played someone that you hear a lot of on this show, Fatan Kanan. I haven't played anything off of this record lately. Her record is A Mythology of Circles, and the piece that I played was The Archer. Prior to that, I played a piece off of a record called Landfall by Laurie Anderson and the Kronos Quartet, and it's a special record to me. In a painfully beautiful way, because this record is all about Laurie Anderson's experience of riding out Hurricane Sandy and losing a lot of her irreplaceable keepsakes and personal items when her basement flooded out. So I played that piece called Nothing Left But Their Names. Eerie experience riding out a hurricane. I also rode out Hurricane Sandy here on the shoreline in Staten Island, and definitely a lot of stories from that experience. So I'm feeling Laurie Anderson's record deeply, and I'm grateful that she was able to transmute, you know, her loss and her trauma into something beautiful, and that so many of us resonate with that were there that night. Prior to that, I played a couple of kind of English Baroque pop art rockers, not even sure how to describe them, not even sure where I found them, but I found Cosmo Sheldrake and I'm obsessed right now. Fan-frickin-tastic piece I played by him called Dawn Chorus. The record is called Wake Up Calls. And then I played two by Phoria, that's Phoria, Phoria, from the record called Caught a Black Rabbit. And they're such short little pieces that I decided to play too. So in reverse order, you heard Robin's Cello and Kilograms by Phoria from Caught a Black Rabbit. Definitely check out that record. I am also enjoying it very much. So between them and Cosmo Sheldrake, I definitely have some good kind of, I don't know, having a nice cup of tea on the balcony in the evening listening. So that's it for me. Stay tuned, because Maker Park Radio Sundays include a wonderful sort of a collection of archive shows and live DJs. So not exactly sure who's in next, but it's not going to be boring. So thank you very much for hanging out. We definitely hope we will see you at Punk Rock Mini Golf. Again, those dates are September 25th and 26th, and then the weekend of October 2nd, 3rd, and 4th. So we have 5 nights of mini golf. We have 20 plus bands. So you can buy a pass for all 5 days for $40, or you can buy 1 day pass for $20. So that $40, that's a steal, man. That's a really, really good deal. But the thing about Maker Park Radio is we definitely are not trying to, to say the very least, line our pockets. We're just trying to do good things for the community in very polarizing times when people have all of the reasons to mistrust each other and not really want to be around each other. We're bringing people together. We're having fun. We're making friends. We are welcoming everyone in the community, in the neighborhood. So
please do come join us. It's fun for the kiddos too. As I was saying before, the kiddos kind of can play their rounds of golf when it's daylight, because we open up about three usually, three or four. And so that's when the kiddos come. And then as the sun sets and the punk bands come out and, you know, the grownups get to drink a little more and let loose a little more. And so it's really, truly fun for all ages. So come and join us. If you want more information, that is MPR. So as MPR is in Maker Park Radio, MPR.NYC. Click on the events and the punk rock mini golf info and get your tickets and get some more information. And we hope to see you. In any case, I'll be back in a couple of weeks. I really, truly, from the bottom of my heart, am sending you love, and I'm hoping you're taking care of yourselves. Hang in there, take care of each other, and I will be back soon.

Hello. Hi, it's DJ Johnny D in the place to be. As you can plainly not see, no cameras today. Taking over Annette's spot. Classicals with Johnny D, let's call us. Been quite a summer. Happy to be here, finally. Had to miss a couple of sessions. Hope everybody's doing well on this gloomy, rainy Sunday, but the sun is going to come out later. Let's hope. Maker Park Radio. DJ Johnny D.

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Hello again, everybody. This is DJ Johnny D in the place to be. I'm in Classicalish with Nutmeg's slot today. She thankfully switched up with me. I want to thank you. You got to listen to her show. Thank you, Annette. Thank you, Tom. Thanks, Kristen. Thanks for having me at Maker Park Radio once again. We got some next week, punk rock mini golf. Week following that, punk rock mini golf. Come do the course. Come see the bands. I'll be there one of those days. Come see DJ Johnny D in the place to be. As you can plainly see, you cannot see today because it's just that way. This is how we do. We keep on going. We're playing your favorite hits. I'm happy to be here after a long, crazy summer. Had some ups, had some downs, had some downs, had some downs and some ups. I'm an empty nester now, so it's time to party. And I hope you have a nice hot cup of cocoa, or maybe you're outside in your galoshes with a headphone in, getting ready for your Sunday, doing some laundry, some washing your undies or whatever, getting ready for the week. Please enjoy. I'm happy to be back.

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0: 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You are now slow dancing to hardcore easy listening.
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1: Inhale. 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

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DJ Johnny D in the place to be, as you can plainly see on Maker Park Radio. Thank you for listening. I have dedicated listener Neil. Thank you. So next week, not next week, September 25th and 26th, is going to be punk rock mini golf. Get your tickets at npr.nyc. October 2nd and 4th is also going to be punk rock mini golf. There's going to be bands. There's going to be everything. Come down to Maker Park.

I hope you've enjoyed the show so far today and tried some ovary and testicle breathing, some anal breathing. 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

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Earth people, New York and California. Earth people, I was born on Jupiter.

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1: 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Earth people, I was born on Jupiter. Earth people, New York and California. Earth people, I was born on Jupiter. Earth people, New York and California. Earth people, I was born on Jupiter. Earth people, New York and California. Earth people, I was born on Jupiter.

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0: 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This is going to be it for Hard Crazy Listening here with Annette Nutmeg.
1: Always me. Hi.
0: We switched
1: hours
0: today. The reason why I was wanting to switch.
1: Oh, yeah, tell us.
0: My wife is at a flea market. I need to go home and walk my dog, Mr. P. Mr. P, if you're listening, I'm coming home soon.
1: Derry, if you're listening, would you please, just please do another show. Just one. Just for me. Just for me. Just for your girl. Come on.
0: Just for your girl. Come
1: please, on. Derry, please. Derry show is so rad. But, you know, just think of how people are feeling today. If they tuned in to my show and heard you, and now they're going to tune into your show and hear me.
0: I think it might be the other way around. I'm not really sure who tunes in, but if you are tuned in, thank you for listening. And if you didn't listen, thank you anyway, because I'm still your friend.
1: Yeah, I guess about 2.5 people listen to me, but now they just listen to you. So there you go.
0: Hey, Miss
1: Two and
0: Maple
1: a half
0: Park
1: more
0: Radio,
1: fans.
0: We got punk rock mini golf coming up.
1: Yes.
0: The 25th.
1: 26th.
0: 27th. And then October. The bands are going to play. We're going to come. It's going to be mini golf. It's going to be bands. You're going to love it.
1: I'm lying. I don't think it is on the 27th. It's in October, too. October 2nd, 3rd, and 4th. Yeah, it's going to be amazing. 20-plus bands. You must not miss it.
0: Yeah. All right, well, this is it. Please stay tuned. I love you too much. Very much. I'm not going to cry.

0: so-called tough kids, hoods, or burnouts. Some into drinking or drugs. Others who aren't into much of anything at all, except heavy metal music.
1: Dirtbag. Hey, dirtbag.
2: Paradise!
3: This is the Death Metal Squadron. 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

0: Michigan City Commissioners do when a death fest comes to town?
1: Go get your nunchucks in your dad's car.
2: You think this is a fucking costume? 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
3: You want to be metalheads, you got to listen to the right metal, right? Ride with these guys, the devil is your co-pilot. 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
1: Hey everybody, welcome to Dirtbag Paradise. I'm your host Terry and I have a very special guest with me today. Lucky Cerruti of Weird Goo.
2: That's right.
1: And the director of the upcoming Box Cutter independent horror feature.
2: Wow, thanks for having me. I'm really excited to be here.
1: Wow, so we're going to talk movies, we're going to talk music, we're going to talk all of these wonderful things. You know, Lucky's, did you work for Troma or did you work on the movies? Or
2: I was in the office for about a year. I was helping, you know, with Troma Dance and whatever. I was never on the payroll, so my relationship with the company has always stayed the same. They're always happy to see me. I can pop in and out, you know, and say hi to everybody, and it's been really great.
1: You're smart to do that, I think, for sure. you dodge the abuse.
2: Well, it depends on who you ask, but I worked on Shakespeare Shitstorm for like a couple of days. I'm in and out. I kind of exist in whatever kind of nebulous friend of Troma. I get Troma adjacent, I suppose.
1: Yeah, I like it. Yeah, I actually only worked there for a year myself.
2: Oh, there you go.
1: Almost exactly. But boy, what a... Yeah, I started working in Troma Team Video.
2: Oh,
1: doing
2: sure.
1: Doing like really sort of grunt work, paperwork. I was doing collections for Troma Team Video, actually.
2: Wow. So was like this was back when they were in
1: 99.
2: Chelsea? Yeah, sure.
1: And then I started there right after New Year's, 1999. And then worked up until the summer when we went into pre-production on Toxie 4.
2: Wow.
1: I switched over to the movie group. and then worked on that movie. I think my official title was like co-location manager or something like that.
2: That's incredible. I mean, you definitely caught like a golden age of Troma. Toxie 4 and Terra Firma, right? Around the same time?
1: Yeah, we were still shooting pickup. My first day, they were still shooting some pickups actually for
2: Terra Firma. Oh, man. So cool. I think that's my favorite of the Lloyd catalog, Terra Firma. I just love it.
1: That's a good one. And was it Terra? No, it was not. What I thought is interesting is being an editor, and I know you yourself are an editor, right?
2: Sure, I do. I edit all my own work.
1: So when I started working there, actually, Terra Firma was the first movie they cut digitally.
2: No kidding.
1: On an Avid that they had there, and they still had the Steenbeck flatbed in the edit room that they cut Romeo and Juliet on, and you know all the other Romeo and Juliet backward.
2: sure, yeah.
1: And it was just like a place to put tapes and drinks on.
2: Yep, absolutely.
3: It became a literal table.
2: What I learned about working at Troma for a year is that they really don't throw anything away. You can dig and dig and dig and find some real gems, and you're like, why? I mean, I'm happy to be holding this, but like, this wasn't thrown away. Like, it's just a collection of you can go digging and find some
1: but
2: cool stuff.
1: Usually pretty sticky.
2: Yes, sticky, and you don't want to ask why, for sure.
1: Right, so it's good to see that this is your... I know that you made... I saw your short, Freak, screen at QXT a bunch of years ago. Jimmy and I went down.
2: Absolutely.
1: I think that was a Cook Island screen.
2: Yeah, so we had done Reeves, the director of The Secret of Cook Island, and I did like a little tour. We took a week and we, took the train. I think we started in North Carolina and we rented a car and we came all the way back and showed a double feature of Freak and Cook Island in a bunch of places. It was incredible. We met a lot of really cool people and got to show the movies in some pretty awesome venues and, just like kind of DIY'd it. And that was the end, I think, when we got back here. We did that show in Newark. And it was super fun. I think that was the first time that I, Jimmy, who is now a dear, dear, dear friend, I think that was the first time that he had seen anything that I had done. And it just felt like a nice, like, homecoming show after playing for a bunch of people that I didn't know.
1: No, yeah, I was impressed because, just getting back to, you know, a creature feature sort of monster movie. You know, that's very much what this was, with, you know, a great monster. And you lit and shot the monster well, and the kills were fun, and, you know, that's what we expect, and you delivered.
2: That's really all I wanted it to be. You know, I obviously, we're all huge fans of this stuff, and I really had very little experience actually, like, making a movie. That was only the second time that I'd really, like, attempted to do, like, a full production. I had made little shorts and stuff here and there. But, I mean, we shot it during the pandemic. We shot it in 2020. So it was, like, really, it had to be, like, very stripped down and, you know, just a bunch of friends going out into the woods and shooting this weird monster puppet thing, you know. And it's a weird length. It's, like, you know, just over 50 minutes. It's, like, you know, it's a weird thing, but it's kind of, like, it's cool to have that and to go back. I just revisited it. I just did a brand new commentary for it. It's going to be, I'm going to break some news here. It's going to have a beautiful new Blu-ray that's going to come out probably, hopefully, in the new year. But I did a new commentary for it, and that was the first time that I had watched it in some time. And it's really cool, you know, especially after having made Box Cutter, which is obviously, you know, it's my latest feature and the biggest thing that I've ever been involved with. And it's cool to, like, have a visual diary of where, you know, where I started and, you know, you're watching somebody learn how to do something in a lot of ways, which I think is really cool, and you don't always get that. But I was like, oh, this is nice. Brought back some memories.
1: Big time. And, you know, you've got distribution deal sewn up, right, with Dark Sky?
2: Well, yes. I'm not supposed to talk about that, but yes, long story short, there will be an avenue where you can see this movie, hopefully sooner rather than later.
1: Well, you've been shopping it to festivals.
2: Yes, our world premiere is in the UK in Manchester in October, and I will be there. I'm very, very excited about that. And then it goes to Norway, and it plays Suffolk in the UK again. But yeah, I mean, so things are happening, things are moving in the right direction, and I'm very, very proud of this one, and I'm really looking forward to having everybody see it. It means a lot to me, and we all worked really hard on it.
1: How hard is it to kind of hold it back? You know, like, are you, you know, as far as, have you shown all of your family and friends, or,
2: you know,
1: whatever,
2: it's,
1: or are
2: been,
1: you kind of holding that back?
2: It's been really torturous, because obviously, you know, everybody is asking me about it. So after it was, like, done, I rented out a theater for the night in Brooklyn, and we had a cast and crew screening, just.

0: leading up to it, I was really worried. Everybody, you know, obviously everybody knew what they were signing up for, but you know, it can be different watching it rather than living the experience of making it. But it all was aligned, I think, for everybody, and that was what was important to me. I was like, oh man, everybody. It was worth everybody's time, I think. So that's good.
1: Big time. All right, we're definitely going to hit more and more upon Box Cutter as the night goes through. But you hold another special distinction in Dirtbag Paradise world. You're the guitar player for our beloved Weird Goo.
0: Oh, what an honor. It's so special to be able to have a place where all of the Weird Goo music can live in such a high regard. So I really appreciate that very much. And as a small thank you, I have brought today a song that maybe you haven't played yet here on the show. It's been in our live set for a little while now, but we recorded it along with Malpractice, which I believe that you've played. That will be those two songs. We are hopefully soon coming out with a four-way split tape with Dauber, Safeway, and Bog Imp, and we recorded Malpractice and this next song here, and we can jump in if you wanna.
1: Oh.
2: Yeah, well, actually,
1: I jumped the shark, didn't I?
0: Oh.
1: I'll give you a quick back announcement. We just actually, before, in case you're curious.
0: Oh, man. Of course.
1: We heard Torturous Inceptions, Guillotine Horizon. No, was that the last song? What did you just play?
0: That was the last song. Oh, man. Now you're putting me on the spot.
1: Oh. Anyway, no, you did not. What I've written is correct.
0: Okay, great.
1: Torturous Inception, who were guests here 2 weeks, a month ago or so. Guillotine Horizon off of their Life's Worth LP that was just released. Previous to that, the Black Dahlia Murder gave us a Necropolis, which is the name of one of my favorite Manila Road songs.
0: Oh, Manila Road rules.
1: Tombstoner, Staten Island Locals here, gave us Fractured Souls from the Victims of Vile Torture LP. Previous to that, more New York City metal, Electrocutioner.
0: Lightning Sacrifice, exactly.
1: A ripper right there. We let off the show, as we always do, with Exciter's Heavy Metal Maniac. And
0: now, this is Left to Sour.

It is believed that eventually the victim of the Mary syndrome may even regress beyond the prenatal level, reverting to a pre-human condition of savagery and cannibalism.

vampire. First, I will save your soul. 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

I speak to you privately for a moment? I just want to explain. Explain the circumstances I find myself in. What and who I really am. I'm a prisoner.

Another world I created? For what? If it's beauty, do you see beauty? If there's beauty,

0: Dear Mr. Vernon, we accept the fact that we had to sacrifice a whole Saturday in detention for whatever it was we did wrong. But we think you're crazy to make us write an essay telling you who we think we are. And you see us as you want to see us. In the simplest terms, with the most convenient definitions. But what we found out is that each one of us is a brain.
1: And an athlete.
2: And a basket case.
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2: A princess.
4: And a criminal.
0: Does that answer your question? Sincerely yours, The Breakfast Club.

You seem to be playing only out of one channel today, which is a pain in my ass. Welcome to Homesick Radio with Stasia, streaming from Maker Park Radio here on Staten Island. It's my first show while I'm back working full-time, well, not full-time, but working on Thursdays, so I'm going to do my best for you with what I got left in the tank. We started off with Hey You by The Cure from 1987's Kiss Me, Kiss Me, Kiss Me. If you know me, you know, no Fascination Street's my jam, but that album's really good, and I love going back to it. So these transitions may be a little not so great today. I'm gonna just, like, pray for something to work right here. I'm not, like, super... not super pleased for it to actually happen, so bear with me. We're gonna jump into a really great set, and that's gonna start off with a little bit of Plague Vendor.

Hey friends, welcome back to Homesick with Stasia. I'm doing a little maintenance as I talk, so you're going to have to entertain yourselves for a minute as I see if I can fix this little thing I'm trying to fix, and I'm not sure, so you can just talk amongst yourselves. Wow. Now, it's like nothing's working. Amazing. Okay, there's one thing working, maybe. Ooh, something that's never happened before is happening. I'm hoping that this show that's actually really fun and really good gets to get to your ears tonight. Try one more time. Yes. See, these are the times when it's like, you should totally just be DJing with records because maybe this will be better. But let's see. Okay, first I'm going to tell you about the songs and then we're all going to cross our fingers. That was a great set. I love all those bands. So we started off with Roses by Plague Vendor, which is their latest single. And they're from Whittier, I would say, as a Canadian, California. I talk to you about them all the time. You have to go see them. And then we had our first Canadians of the night. We had Loving Kind by Bad Waitress. That track just came out last week. And the forthcoming album is called In the Hollow, and they're out of Toronto. Then we had Mother by Thick, which is a single from 2024, and they're out of Brooklyn. And we finished off with Doomtown by Nobro, which was a single from 2025. They have a song that just came out the other day, too, but this one fit the show better. And this one, Catherine was talking about it a lot, and she was saying that the whole idea behind it was about exploring the aging process and cognitive decline, and they are out of Montreal. So we're going to kick off the next set, cross your fingers, y'all, with one of my favorite bands. Kind of local from the area, and this is Napoleon by the Bobby Lees.

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1: Okay.
0: I'm struggling, y'all.
1: All right.
0: Oh, it'll be all right. It's fine. In the scheme of things, a clunky show is really not that bad. And I know you love me and you'll forgive me.

months. It's on my calendar. And then we finished off with a little nod to Dolly, but not really, with 925 by Boko Ute from 2025's Gusto, and they're from Sweden. We're talking over my beloved Viagra Boys. They never fail to make me smile. We're going to go across the pond for the first song of the next set, and it is called Dog Dribble, and it's by Get Down Services.

Welcome back. You heard the Viagra Boys, so you knew my voice was coming soon. That tiny little set started off with Dog Dribble by Get Down Services from 2024's Your Metal Is in the Post. They're from Minehead, England. And then we had The Dream by the OCs from 2011's Carrion Crawler / The Dream out of San Fran. And finished with All the Things She Said by Dreamwife, which is a 2024 cover of the Tattoo song. Dreamwife are an English-Icelandic combo group who met in university. I'd be remiss if I weren't going to tell you what's coming up next weekend. Starting off around here, we have Punk Rock Mini Golf. And on the Friday, September 25th, my birthday, so you should come down and say happy birthday to me. We have Hit by a Pitch, Distance Over Time, Bad Static, and Bush Tetras. Quite an exciting show. And if you can't attend on the 25th because you're over at the Pride Center fundraiser, which I know is partially honoring our friend, our dear, dear friend, Larry Anderson, who passed away this year, you can win tickets to Punk Rock Mini Golf because I've put a lovely basket together, which includes tickets to Punk Rock Mini Golf, tickets to go see Kevin Sullivan, Make You Laugh over at the Bell House, a very nice bottle of tequila, and a $50 gift card from Generation Records. So you can still come out later if you're at the Pride Center. We are going to continue on by a band that was new to me this year, even though this song is kind of older. If you know me, and if I know you, I know you know the bass line and what it was lifted from. This is Ride by Joe Unknown. I spent $5 a month to get pictures of a flappy giblets.

getting twisted. Hedonistic sex-like pictures on my iPhone 12. Posting pics online passes time, but my girlfriend hates it. I heard your girlfriend fakes it. I think a lot about where I should be, then get very... No,

0: Oh, friends. When you're a certain age,
1: all right,
0: and things are usually done a certain way, my brain's not as elastic as it used to be. But it's fine. So that set started off with Ride by Joe Unknown from 2021's For Better For Worse. Joe Unknown is not his name, obviously. He's a DJ and a producer from somewhere in the UK. And then we had Tell Me You Love Me by Evie Echoes and The Locations. I'm really excited about this band. I really want to see them. That's a single from 2026, and they're from right here in Brooklyn. And then we had Bleed But Never Die by Eka Vandal from 2026's Looking For People To Unfollow, which hopefully will show up on my front porch tomorrow. She's South African born, living in Melbourne. I never buy a resale ticket, and I bought a resale ticket to see her at Bowery in a month or so, maybe. I'm very excited. I feel like this is maybe one of the last times she'll be in a venue that size. And then we finished off by listening to Aura Kogan with High Noon from 2023's Formless. And she's from Salt Spring Island, British Columbia. So you're in for a treat too, because you didn't get to hear Echoes from Edgewater with Mike Rosalie before my show today. But guess what? You get to hear him after my show, so you should stick around and listen to the always fun shows that Mike puts on. But we are going to continue on, and we are going to hear a song by Operators, and it is called Cold Light.

0: See what I mean about my brain? God damn it.
1: Okay. All right.
0: That's a really great song called Evie by Holy Fuck. Okay. You missed the last 22 seconds. Because I was on autopilot. Anyway, that was from 2026's Event Beast, and they're out of Toronto. Before that, we had Darling by Alone in My Room. It's been featured on my stomp a lot in the last couple weeks. From 2025's Nature of the Beast from Fresno, California. And then we had the always delightful PG Harvey before that with The Wind from 1998's phenomenal album Is This Desire? Out of Bridport, UK. Before that, we had Your Silent Face by New Order from my favorite album that they ever put out, which was 1983's Power, Corruption, and Lies, of course from Manchester. And we started off with Cold Light by Operators from 2016's Blue Wave, and they are from Montreal. We're gonna start the next set off with this song that I like a lot, and I'm not sure why. But it's called Shotzi, and it's by Otis, featuring Steph Chura.

Welcome back to Homesick Radio with Stasia, streaming in from Maker Park Radio in beautiful Stapleton on Staten Island. I managed to resist touching the things I usually touch, so you got to hear all of the songs. We started off with Shotzi by Otis and Steph Chura from 2021 Shotzi Between Failure. Otis is from Normal, Illinois, and Steph is from Detroit. And then we had Ceiling by Bleach 9:3 from 2026's self-titled album, and they're out of Dublin. And then that last track, my headphones are too loud, and it was so good, and I just want

I danced to that song for like an hour. That was Gone Girl by Bashed, B-A-S-H-T, period. From 2024's Dirty White Lies in Dublin. Just been texting with a fellow DJ, my friend Neil from Demystify. Hey, Neil. Always giving me encouragement, and I appreciate it, but it's a great show tonight, so we're talking a little bit about that, and you should know I put them on Tidal, so if you'd like to just listen to the songs without my voice on them on your own stomp, that's available too. We're going to wind it down. We have three more songs and then one more song. I'm assuming Mike's going to show up at any moment now. The next set's going to start off with a song called Godet by Theater.

Welcome back to Homesick Radio with Stasia, streaming from Maker Park Radio here on Staten Island. Yes, I decided to talk over one of the songs we just heard because, you know, I didn't want to put on Viagra Boys before the last song that I'm going to play for you today. So that little set started off with Godet by Theater from 2026's EP Incarnate, and they're from Limerick. And then we had this song, which I'm speaking over right now, called Smile More by Deep Valley, spelled D-E-A-P-V-A-L-L-Y, from 2016's album Femagism, and they're from LA. And that was one that just like fell into my algorithm, and I just love it so much. And we finished off with Retrograde by Taco Cat from 2019's album of the same name, and they are out of Seattle. So now's the time for the thank yous, eh? Ooh, that slipped out. First off, to Kristen and Tom for starting this station. It's such a great place to be. I encourage any and all of you who are local enough to come on down, do some punk rock mini golf. You get to play as many rounds as you want. You get to see some great bands, buy some merch, eat some food. I've heard people complaining before about, oh, it's so far from Brooklyn, and it's like, my dudes, we go to concerts at the Knockdown Center. We drive to Philly. If you want to do it, just do it. It's one short life, isn't it? Thanks to my fellow DJs. Thanks to Neil for tuning in. Chris was listening. Scott was listening. I know other people were too, so thank you so much. I appreciate it when you listen live or when you listen later. There's just so much going on in the world, it's hard to even compute. But huzzah to Canada getting their EU status. That's super exciting. I'm very excited for my daughters. See what they can do with that. Anyways, we are going to end with a song I love so much, with an album everyone is talking about as one of their favorites of the year. The band is called Mary in the Junkyard. The tune is called Crash Landing, and the album is from this year, and it's called Role Model Hermit, and they're out of London. Until we meet next, stay safe, y'all.

Yo, yo, yo, what's up out there in TV land? Uncle Dust, Big O Radio, we're back. As you can clearly see, I'm Wu-Tanged out. Repping for my man, Mr. Hill, the Ink Bishop, Slang Editorial, Capadonna. What's good, bro? Happy birthday, dogs. I'm in here, play some stuff that we did, but before I go any further, can't do anything without this. So let's go. You know what I'm saying? Beautiful thing. It's a beautiful thing.

0: how times don't last, but the tough niggas do, know what I mean? Love.
1: You know what I like? I like having no reputation. Right. Nah. For several years of my life,
2: my boy today,
1: the number one goal was to be invisible.
2: Right? About my boy
1: I
2: today.
1: I don't want to rap. I don't want to be known. Unless I'm dealing with you, I don't need to know you. I'm just.
3: And were you invisible?
1: I was invisible.
3: Yeah.

0: That's for you non-believers. Hold that. I mean, I might as well hit him with this too, right? Yeah, I'm gonna hit him with that.
1: Yes, sir.

0: cats and frogs watching us all the time. I've realized they'll stop at nothing. They're pressing me. They want an answer right away.
1: Original Tajin. I'm back.
2: You're the first.

0: Proud to say, boss, I'm that baby's daddy.
1: I be the paw, boss.
2: I'm the paw that they're youngin', boss.
1: Outta Pappy, outta Pappy.
3: Taking AirTrain Newark? The Port Authority is replacing the current outdated AirTrain with a brand new automated system that will accommodate vastly more passengers.
4: Yeah, my thoughts exactly. Listen, I want to shout out my guy Capadonna. Happy birthday, bro. Hope you're enjoying it down there. Be safe, you know what I'm saying? Be careful, you know. Other than that, man, live it up, bro. Another one around the sun. Let's get to it. Play some more joints. We'll probably make a beat live in here. They got a session going on in the back. Bunch of wild craziness. And I'm going to go in there and see what's happening. Because I'm nosy. So, we'll play some beats. And give you some treats. Let's go. Uncle Dust, the one you can trust. Bake Over Radio. Friday night, 6 to 8. Shout out to Nobody. Feel better out there. Get better, bro. And Charlie, you out there somewhere doing something. Fredo, same thing. Rob was good. Don't worry, we're going to get up. I'm moving around. But, yeah, just a whole bunch of stuff that's happening. But

Yo, you hear that? Yo, you see that? Look, look, I'm pointing over here. Look, right here. See this right here? That's this. This is the sample, right? And yo, this is the NPC sample, and I sneak this thing everywhere I go. So this is like my on the go. If I want to rock out and make something real quick, this is it right here. This is my baby. It's one of my other babies. Like, I have to stop. I have to stop buying NPCs. But for that to happen, they probably have to stop making NPCs. And if they're going to keep making them, I'm going to keep buying them. Let's go.

Yo, I'm gonna play the joint I made last night. 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I didn't record it when I was making it. I was kind of in the zone, but you gotta hear this. This is a lot of shit. I made this last night.

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I'm gonna make one fresh right now. Right now, baked fresh. Friday night, Bake Over Radio beats baked fresh. This is what I'm doing. 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
1: Yeah.
2: Real.
1: Hold on, son.

0: 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This is so easy. It's just so easy. Just hold on, watch.
1: Yo, son.

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I'll figure out something to do with this. My leg is hurting. And I don't feel like standing. So, think about that. I gotta do some thugged out shit, though. This shit gotta go.

0: Hey, welcome back to the show.
1: I'm here with Lucky Cerruti.
2: Hey, hey.
1: We're flinging jams at ya. At a pretty good pace.
2: I think so.
1: We just heard the classic.
0: Referee. Haiti. Haiti.
1: Preceding that. Oh, yes. The Disciples. Referee. Dark Throne. Prehistoric Metal from their latest release of the same name. Proceeding next was Mulder. Engrossed in Decay. Proceeding next, Eternal gave us Spectral Immolation.
2: What a title.
1: Yeah, really.
2: I love that.
1: Tests our
2: diction.
1: Vocabulary skills on diction. Can I pronounce it? Proceeding next, Magnus gave us Gods of Crime. And we let him sit with Oathbreaker. No, he's not. Oathbreaker's origin was before Weird Goons.
2: Oh, Left to Sour. How could we forget?
1: I've come to know Lucky through Weird Go. Going to a bunch of the shows. And, the first time I met you was a freak.
2: Absolutely.
1: And then the Weird Goo interactions. And we've had some fun big show conversations.
2: Hangs. Absolutely.
1: What was it? Were you talking about some murder stuff, right?
2: Always, probably.
1: Yeah.
2: We were talking about cutoff shirts.
1: Oh, yes, of course.
2: And then the next show, I was in a cutoff shirt, right. And it pretty much changed my relationship with the shirts and playing guitar live. It was such a freeing experience.
1: Well, you wonder why every heavy metal guy does it.
2: Well, now I don't wonder. Yeah. And I've been looking at my shirt collection, and this is true. Exactly. Which ones can I lose the sleeves on and play shows with it?
1: I agree. I'm only a recent adopter of the sleeveless t-shirt. And
2: it's a little vulnerable.
1: Great.
2: But it's, you know, once you can get past that hurdle, it's a game changer.
1: Right. It's like, I feel uncomfortable.
2: I know. Especially when you're sweating on stage and, like, you know, for me, playing, you know, it gets a little uncomfortable, sleeve bunch up, but all that is taken away when you cut them off.
1: And you look cool.
2: And you look cool. Yes, you do. You look cool.
1: I came to understand that you made this feature, Box Cutter, that, did you write it? How did the writing, I guess?
2: I did write it. So I started the process of kind of formulating ideas for it way back, honestly, when around the time where we were making Freak. I have vivid memories of driving to set out in the sticks and kind of coming up with, you know, plot points and set pieces and stuff like that. I have a real problem with, you know, working on one thing and then thinking about something else. That's a conscious effort not to do that. But back then, I was really, you know, kind of like, oh, what if? And honestly, a lot of it came off of the impact of COVID and the pandemic. It was really like brought on by, you know, what if the consequences of a decision, or, you know, what if that was the worst case scenario? Not necessarily like any decision that I had made or that anybody had made had obviously brought on COVID, but I just thought that was an interesting kind of idea, and I've always really loved films with, you know, not really a villain and not really a hero per se, like just people experiencing life in different ways and reacting to things in different ways that may or may not be the quote-unquote right or correct thing to do. It's just been an interesting kind of avenue for me to explore. So that was really the jumping off point. And then I kind of put it away for a while. I didn't, you know, other things were kind of in that interim. I made Freak, and then we had made a movie called Uncle Sleazo's Toxic and Terrifying TV Hour. Mm-hmm. So all of that kind of took up my time. I would still revisit it here and there and kind of jot notes and ideas and stuff down, but I really didn't start the true, like, okay, I'm going to put a screenplay together until the beginning of, the end of 2023, beginning of 2024, and then it was like, okay, well, let's make this. And then we were shooting that fall. So it was like a pretty quick turnaround once we decided it was go time.
1: And I imagine the writing process you must be keeping in mind, you know, obviously working in the indie world, low-budget world, what resources you had available and what, you know, what was feasible, what was whatever. You know, like I think a lot of people say keep the cast, you know, pretty low, keep, you know, the locations, the, you know, all of these sort of budgetary things. Is that part of the process?
2: You know, it's interesting because historically, writing has never really been my favorite part of the process. I write to be able to have something to make. It's just kind of a necessary evil, or has been in the past. I'm trying to change my relationship with it. But I always find that in order for me to fully enjoy it as much as I am able to, I can't have a lot of barriers, because if I start to limit myself that early in the process, like, it'll just become like such a chore. However, I do understand that I'm not making billion-dollar movies.
1: Yeah, exactly.
2: So there is some thought that kind of goes into that, of course, but I try to at least get like a first draft out and have that hurdle over with before I'm like, okay, well, what can we really, you know, what is a little bit extraneous that we can kind of chip away at, and what's feasible, and, you know, whatever. Another, you know, I guess wrinkle in it is that I have shot everything up until this point, box cutter included, in my hometown in upstate New York. So I can get away with a lot more in there. You know, I can call in favors. Yes, exactly. For the most part, people are pretty excited up there when you're making a movie, rather than, you know, in the city where it's like, well, what am I going to get out of it, you know, if you ask for anything. But people are even volunteering a lot of things, their time and their, you know, camps and, you know, spooky basements, or, you know, whatever. People come out of the woodwork when you're, when you, you know, tell everybody that you're making a movie. They're like, oh, do you want to use my this? Do you want to use this? So it really is helpful to kind of have that at your disposal when you're making a movie. I highly suggest if you can swing it, go to a friendly place, and you can, your the dollar stretches a little bit further. So it is a balance, though, when you're kind of coming up with ideas, for me at least, between like, I don't want to put guardrails on myself this early, and, well, what can we really accomplish?
1: Did you shoot up in upstate?
2: We did. Yeah. We shot in and around my hometown. And again, you know, it's nice to be able to have that, obviously, all of the reasons that I said. Everybody's super excited and willing to help. And I don't feel like I've run that well dry quite yet. I don't know what'll happen in the future. I'm not anticipating making every single movie that I ever make up there, but for this one, for the type of film that it is, it was definitely like it fit right in. So we hauled everybody up there.
1: And were you the sole producer of this? Did you have, you know, partners?
2: So I did have producing partners on this movie: Liza Brown, Reeves Elliott, who we spoke about earlier, the director of Secret of Cuck Island. And then we, happenstance, I had met Carl York, who had starred in a little movie called Cannibal Holocaust way back in the day. I met him at a convention, and I just wanted a signature. It's one of my favorite movies of all time. And we were like, really hit it off. And he, after, you know, his acting days, he worked in Hollywood at an agency as a script reader. Had, you know, that job for years and years and years. And while I was at the, I had a booth, my company Dead Vision Productions had a booth at the convention that he was at, he came over to the table and was asking, you know, what I you do and, you know, about the movies and stuff. And I was just, you know, in pre-production for a box cutter, and he asked to read the script. We had email, you know, chains back and forth after he had read it. He gave some pretty incredible notes. He's not a horror guy, funny enough, so he was able to kind of give a different perspective on not genre tropey stuff, which I think was super helpful. And he came on as an executive producer. Jennifer DiGiacomo, another executive producer on the film, shout out. But yeah, I mean, we definitely had help, because it's, you know, as you know, it's a tough job making a movie.
1: It really
2: so
1: is.
2: You got all hands on deck for sure.
1: Gathering all of those resources and sort of being on top of, you know, diverting them correctly.
2: Absolutely.
1: You know, is a major skill, you know, kind of the unseen skill.
2: For sure. I mean, it's for me, it's really been about collecting people that will, you know, you work well together and will make you look good. Get you the best result possible.
1: Absolutely. You want to look good. You want to absolutely come off looking good.
2: Exactly.
1: Looking good.
2: Like a cut-off t-shirt.
1: Yeah. All right. Well, do you have anything else to say? Or are we ready to hop back?
2: Let's hop back into some tunes.
1: All right, I'm going to play some Undeath here.
2: Do it.
1: From Rochester. Hope you enjoy this.

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Imagine you're actually able to. It's a shadow. Why would you be invisible? By using a camouflage technique. If you are just below the sun.

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1: Huh?
0: Yeah.
1: Don't be shy.
0: Word up.
1: Fear of the female
0: part. Fear. Fever. Planet. Fear, baby.
1: I just want you to know that we can stop.

Good morning, Maker Park Radio. My name is Chris the Cricket Ricker, and you are listening to another episode of Punk Rock and Pollywogs, the show where I play all different subgenres of punk, metal, grunge, rock, you name it, because like our biotic community, the more diverse and rich our arts and our communities are, the more well-rounded and balanced our planet becomes. And so, as usual, I will just ramble on a little bit today about some different happenings environmentally, culturally, societally, here on Staten Island, the Forgotten Borough, and beyond, while playing songs that I just really enjoy that fall into some genre that connects to punk or one way or another. And what a better day to do it. We're sort of transitioning into spooky season. And so it's getting cooler out. All of the big like orb weavers are emerging. It's just a really good time of year to kind of slow down. Summer's coming to an end. I know there's a lot going on with school and traffic and fall commitments, but we're here this morning to enjoy some nice iced coffee, pumpkin spice, of course, and play some music and just kind of get back in our heads today. So thanks for joining me, and let's just keep the fun rolling.

right, my punk rock polywogs, we are back. We're just playing some tunes here on Maker Park Radio. That was L7, just one of my favorite bands of all time. I dig their just like muddy, grungy sound. Of course, they were sort of like the prelude to grunge in a lot of ways, but they are, you know, in my opinion, at least 100% punk through and through. And as we're talking about environmental happenings, I just want the world and anyone listening to know that there is an awesome DEP Blue Belt BioBlitz happening tomorrow here on Staten Island. And so if you are interested, again, a BioBlitz is an opportunity for the public, students, naturalists, scientists to come together and generally do sort of a bird's eye view, a biological survey of all of the organisms within a certain area. And so DEP, which has been instrumental in installing sort of the Blue Belt system throughout Staten Island to manage both stormwater, but also to help create additional habitat and keep our waterways clean and vital, which sometimes in New York City, we forget that all of us are part of island cultures, and water is so significant to everything we do. And we've come such a far way when it comes to our water quality here in New York City. You know, we are seeing things like humpback whales returning. We're seeing amazing shore biodiversity in relation to birds, migratory birds, shoreline birds, wading birds, you name it, we have birds. And of course, you know, sightings like of seals and dolphins in the East River. So, you know, things like the Blue Belt here on Staten Island are just one of many climate resilient infrastructures that allow us to protect both our biotic brethren that are all around us here in the Forgotten Borough, along with protecting human beings, human community, human property from the ongoing threat of climate change symptoms, right? So we saw Sandy, we're seeing increased storm water, we're seeing heavier storms every year. And so, you know, when you look at sort of the helter-skelterness of it all, right, we luckily didn't have as much droughts this summer, but the previous, you know, two or three summers in New York City and Staten Island, we have had those droughts. And then, you know, soils drying out, soils eroding, and then you're getting really, really aggressive, heavy fall storms, which, again, impacts all of us here. But to get away from the doom and gloom of that, again, you can go to Eventbrite and look up DEP Staten Island Blue Belt BioBlitz. I think the majority of the programs are going to be happening over sort of near like South Beach area, where there's just a ton of amazing biodiversity and different habitats that are happening over there. There's going to be guided walks. There's going to be experts in plants, birds, aquatic wildlife, reptiles, you name it. My good buddy Alan will be out there doing some plant stuff. Robert, who is sort of the DEP ecologist for Staten Island, will also be spearheading this event. So please get out there if you can. Even if it's for, you know, a 1 hour, 2 hour hike with one of the scientists, and just learn about why our blue belts are so important here on Staten Island.

All right, Maker Park Radio, we are about 30 minutes into today's episode of Punk Rock and Pollywogs here on MakerParkRadio.nyc. I'm just excited to be here. I know I have friends, families, people are out there in meetings and at work. And so if you have the ability to just plug in and follow me along this morning, we're just playing all different kinds of subgenres of punk, metal, grunge, rock, and occasionally talking about happenings in the environment here on Staten Island and beyond. I've had a little bit of a busy week, and luckily I was able to attend two really awesome events. One was a Blue Jean Ball for the Staten Island Greenbelt Conservancy that was over at Willowbrook Park. It was last night. It was hosted at the Carousel for All Children there. And again, the Greenbelt is just a really amazing park here on Staten Island. It's a metaphor. It's a symbol. It's a representation of just the ability of Staten Island to take care of what is most important to us. And at the center of Staten Island is this beautiful green heart of 2,800 acres and 35 miles of trails that have just impacted so many people over the generations. Similar to other, you know, happenings in the history of New York, Robert Moses tried to, of course, build the Richmond Parkway straight through where today High Rock and Pouch Camp is, to kind of connect the South Shore via that route to the expressway and then continue to the Verrazano Narrows. Of course, Greta Moulton, amongst many other people, was able to stop the development of that. And because of it, we today have some amazing forested lands here on Staten Island. Again, Staten Island has like 30% of all of New York City's tree canopy, which is just a huge win for Staten Island, especially given sort of just the inadequacies of what we get on a sort of budget level from the greater city. You know, we are the forgotten borough for a reason. So being able to be there last night and supporting the Greenbelt Conservancy, their education, their conservation, all they do to protect, activate, and educate people about that amazing space here on Staten Island. And then the other opportunity is I got to be on a panel at the School for Visual Arts in Manhattan earlier this week with Jay Dufsky, the photographer in residence over at Fresh Kills. And so I, again, am not a photographer. Whether I'm an artist or not is arguable, but it was just a really good reception to have, you know, from the community there. Of course, we were talking about Jade's work, but we were also talking about the larger storytelling of Staten Island, of Fresh Kills, and what a picture can mean, right? Because some of her portraits are these just large landscapes of Fresh Kills mounds, and where, you know, some people might just see grass if you're an environmentalist or a naturalist or an ecologist, or you just know a little bit about the environment. You know, a picture of grass can say a million things. It can talk about, you know, its climate infrastructure in the sense of being a sequester of carbon emissions. The biodiversity can speak about our native Northeast prairies, which are continuously in turmoil. We only have about 3% of those left in the Northeast. The presence of Phragmites is a representation of colonialism and Europeans and what they did to this land, and the forcible removing of indigenous communities across this continent. And so that's why I find art so amazing, is the storytelling aspect, even in something like a photograph, right? I'm not, you know, I don't pretend to be this huge, knowledgeable being on photography, but there's some amazing photography in this world that just captures sort of snapshots. And in a world where, you know, everybody has a camera on their phone, everybody is capturing everything all the time in a digital lens, it's also important to recognize and support our photography friends and families and community members that are going beyond just, you know, what happens here and in the cloud and above us all the time. Because there are artists that are still using film. There are still artists that are, you know, doing exposures and processing their own photos and selling them to make a living. And so we need to make sure that we are supporting all of our friends and families that, you know, use art to explore their world.

All right, Maker Park Radio. We are about an hour into today's episode of Punk Rock and Pollywogs, exclusively here at Maker Park Radio. Again, Maker Park Radio is your local radio station for all kinds of things. So we have, again, we are completely supported through the generous volunteering of so many amazing DJs, stage crew, musicians, artists, you name it. And you're able to help us continue to stay on the air and provide meaningful content through either our shows, through our low-cost workshops that we have here related to different sound techs and DJing and getting involved and just crafting what music means to you in so many different ways. But as we're moving into September and October, again, I'm going to put this up here. Can we see that? I don't know. So again, Punk Rock Mini Golf returns to Maker Park Radio, which is just a great opportunity for, you know, you, your loved one, your family, your children, whatever your little pod is in this world, to come on down to play some amazing mini golf, where Maker Park will be set up with a bunch of different holes, golf holes, that is, and it is punk rock themed. So we have so many amazing artists and creative people that help to shape it each and every year. Again, we will have two weekends of it, so September 25th and 26th, and then October 7th. 2nd and 4th. So you can go over to makerparkradio.nyc and you can buy tickets ahead of time. Come on out, listen to music, eat some amazing food, drink bold beer and non-alcoholic beers or sodas or whatever you want. And it's just a really great, amazing time to be out in the park, to be spending time with the community. And it's a lot of fun. It's a little later this year than has been in the past, but hopefully that is good because it has been a hot, humid summer. 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You can buy merch. 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That's all I have to say about that. All right. We're going to have another hour of tunes right now.

have about 30 minutes left of today's episode of Punk Rock and Pollywogs here exclusively on Maker Park Radio. As I mentioned earlier, this is the show where I just play all different subgenres of punk, rock, metal, grunge, whatever I'm feeling, because like our amazing biotic community here on this planet, the more diverse our people and our music and our art and our culture is, the more enriched our planet becomes. And that's something that I believe in. So whether I'm playing something super hardcore, classic punk, or, you know, some hair metal like I just did with Def Leppard, it's about what you feel in the moment, right? Because, again, like, we are all here for a limited amount of time. We need to do meaningful things, but we also need to make sure that we're not taking our lives way too seriously, because at the end of the day, we're really blessed to have, you know, the 80 something years that we get on this planet, and more if you're super lucky. Today we reviewed a whole bunch of things. We talked about the Blue Jean Ball and the Green Belt and just how amazing those 2,800 acres of woodlands are and how important they are to a more climate resilient New York City, because as we are seeing further symptoms of climate change, high temperatures, stormwater, all of that, we need to make sure that we have our woodlands, our wetlands, and everything in between. We talked about tomorrow's Blue Belt event that is happening. So if you are interested in a Blue Belt Bio Blitz, please go on to Eventbrite and look up the DEP Staten Island Blue Belt Bio Blitz. There's some amazing scientists and naturalists that are going to be leading all kinds of different nature walks, birding tours, plant walks, while using iNaturalist to inventory all of that amazing biodiversity that we have on the east shore of Staten Island. So check that out. We talked a little bit about my being on the panel at the School of Visual Arts. And it was just a meaningful experience for me to be able to talk about the ecology of Fresh Kills in relationship to Jade's photography. And also, I had a lot of friends after high school that had gone to the School of Visual Arts. And to be able to be there and be on a panel, which is something I just never expected when I had friends in that school, that I would ever in any way be connected to a professional arts panel. But I was, and it was really exciting and empowering as well. So I'm going to play a couple more songs here for you, and then we will say our closing remarks about 15 to the hour. And yeah, we'll see you in 15 minutes.

All right, Maker Park Radio. We have about 15 minutes left of today's episode of Punk Rock and Pollywogs. So I want to thank all of my witches, bitches, and punk rocks for joining me this morning. Again, we played a bunch of different subgenres of different music, but we're just kind of rolling out the end of today by celebrating spooky season and all our wonderful witches that are out there changing the world, ending the patriarchy, and just trying to make our world a better place. So, again, if you are around in the coming weekends, you can support Maker Park Radio by coming to Punk Rock Mini Golf, which will be happening here on Front Street, September 25th, 26th, along with October 2nd and 4th. Some great music, some punk rock mini golf, amazing food, non-alcoholic and alcoholic drinks are also available. 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So hopefully we will see you out here in the park. If not, we will hear you out here on the radio waves. Happy spooky season, and we will see you soon.

Can I speak to you privately for a moment? I just want to explain. Explain the circumstances I find myself in. What and who I really am. I'm a prisoner.

Another world I created? For what? If it's beauty, do you see beauty? If there's beauty,

0: Dear Mr. Vernon, we accept the fact that we had to sacrifice a whole Saturday in detention for whatever it was we did wrong. But we think you're crazy to make us write an essay telling you who we think we are. And you see us as you want to see us. In the simplest terms, with the most convenient definitions. But what we found out is that each one of us is a brain.
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0: Does that answer your question? Sincerely yours, The Breakfast Club.

Hello, hello. We seem to be playing only out of one channel today, which is a pain in my ass. Welcome to Homesick Radio with Stasia, streaming from Maker Park Radio here on Staten Island. It's my first show while I'm back working full-time, well, not full-time, but working on Thursdays, so I'm going to do my best for you with what I got left in the tank. We started off with Hey You by The Cure from 1987's Kiss Me, Kiss Me, Kiss Me. If you know me, you know, no Fascination Street's my jam, but that album's really good, and I love going back to it. So these transitions may be a little not so great today. I'm gonna just, like, pray for something to work right here. Not super pleased for it to actually happen, so bear with me. We're gonna jump into a really great set, and that's gonna start off with a little bit of Plague Vendor.

Hey friends, welcome back to Homesick with Stasia. I'm doing a little maintenance as I talk, so you're going to have to entertain yourselves for a minute as I see if I can fix this little thing I'm trying to fix, and I'm not sure, so you can just talk amongst yourselves. Do-do-do-do-do. Wow. Now, it's like nothing's working. Amazing. Okay, there's one thing working, maybe. Ooh, something that's never happened before is happening. I'm hoping that this show that's actually really fun and really good gets to get to your ears tonight. Try one more time. Yes. See, these are the times when it's like, you should totally just be DJing with records because maybe this will be better. But let's see. Okay, first I'm going to tell you about the songs and then we're all going to cross our fingers. That was a great set. I love all those bands. So we started off with Roses by Plague Vendor, which is their latest single, and they're from Whittier, I would say, as a Canadian, California. I talk to you about them all the time. You have to go see them. And then we had our first Canadians of the night. We had Loving Kind by Bad Waitress. That track just came out last week. And the forthcoming album is called In the Hollow, and they're out of Toronto. Then we had Mother by Thick, which is a single from 2024, and they're out of Brooklyn. And we finished off with Doomtown by Nobro, which was a single from 2025. They have a song that just came out the other day, too, but this one fit the show better. And this one, Catherine was talking about it a lot, and she was saying that the whole idea behind it was about exploring the aging process and cognitive decline, and they are out of Montreal. So we're going to kick off the next set, cross your fingers, y'all, with one of my favorite bands. Kind of local from the area, and this is Napoleon by the Bobby Lees.

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1: Okay.
0: I'm struggling, y'all.
1: All right.
0: Okay. Oh, it'll be all right. It's fine. In the scheme of things, a clunky show is really not that bad. And I know you love me and you'll forgive me. So we started off with Napoleon by the Bobby Lees from 2026's New Me from Woodstock, New York. And then we had Strip Club DJ by Wine Lips from 2026's TV Dinner, and they're out of Toronto. And then purposefully, I played Going Steady XX, or 20, I'm not sure which, by Death From Above 1979 from 2004's You're a Woman, I'm a Machine out of Toronto, because those two bands will be playing together at Warsaw sometime in the fall months. It's on my calendar. And then we finished off with a little nod to Dolly, but not really, with 925 by Boko Ute from 2025's Gusto, and they're from Sweden. We're talking over my beloved Viagra Boys. They never fail to make me smile. We're going to go across the pond for the first song of the next set, and it is called Dog Dribble, and it's by Get Down Services.

Welcome back. You heard the Viagra Boys, so you knew my voice was coming soon. That tiny little set started off with Dog Dribble by Get Down Services from 2024 as Your Metal is in the Post. They're from Minehead, England. And then we had The Dream by the OCs from 2011's Carrion Crawler / The Dream out of San Fran. And finished with All the Things She Said by Dreamwife, which is a 2024 cover of the Tattoo song. Dreamwife are an English-Icelandic combo group who met in university. I'd be remiss if I weren't going to tell you what's coming up next weekend. Starting off around here, we have Punk Rock Mini Golf. And on the Friday, September 25th, my birthday, so you should come down and say happy birthday to me. We have Hit by a Pitch, Distance Over Time, Bad Static, and Bush Tetras. Quite an exciting show. And if you can't attend on the 25th because you're over at the Pride Center fundraiser, which I know is partially honoring our friend, our dear, dear friend, Larry Anderson, who passed away this year, you can win tickets to Punk Rock Mini Golf because I've put a lovely basket together, which includes tickets to Punk Rock Mini Golf, tickets to go see Kevin Sullivan, Make You Laugh over at the Bell House, a very nice bottle of tequila, and a $50 gift card from Generation Records. So you can still come out later if you're at the Pride Center. We are going to continue on by a band that was new to me this year, even though this song is kind of older. If you know me, and if I know you, I know you know the bass line and what it was lifted from. This is Ride by Joe Unknown. I spent $5 a month to get pictures of a flappy giblets.

getting twisted. Hedonistic sex-like pictures on my iPhone 12. Posting pics online passes time, but my girlfriend hates it. I heard your girlfriend fakes it. I think a lot about where I should be, then get very...

0: Oh, friends. When you're a certain age,
1: all right,
0: and things are usually done a certain way, my brain's not as elastic as it used to be. But it's fine. So that set started off with Ride by Joe Unknown from 2021's For Better For Worse. Joe Unknown is not his name, obviously. He's a DJ and a producer from somewhere in the UK. And then we had Tell Me You Love Me by Evie Echoes and The Locations. I'm really excited about this band. I really want to see them. That's a single from 2026, and they're from right here in Brooklyn. And then we had Bleed But Never Die by Eka Vandal from 2026's Looking For People To Unfollow, which hopefully will show up on my front porch tomorrow. She's South African born, living in Melbourne. I never buy a resale ticket, and I bought a resale ticket to see her at Bowery in a month or so, maybe. I'm very excited. I feel like this is maybe one of the last times she'll be in a venue that size. And then we finished off by listening to Aura Kogan with High Noon from 2023's Formless. And she's from Salt Spring Island, British Columbia. So you're in for a treat too, because you didn't get to hear Echoes from Edgewater with Mike Rosalie before my show today. But guess what? You get to hear him after my show, so you should stick around and listen to the always fun shows that Mike puts on. But we are going to continue on, and we are going to hear a song by Operators, and it is called Cold Light.